0: 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You are here with Ben and Liam on your Friday morning.
1: You know, I've had a good week, but do you know what would make it even better, Ben? Making someone's weekend even better by giving away $10,000.
0: Last time our secret stain went off, Liam, it went off on a Friday.
1: That's right.
0: So it makes sense that it'll go off on Friday again.
1: Yeah, I think so. A 131065 is the number. Check out the secret stain. It's a stain on an old car seat. There's a photo of it on the Ben and Liam socials. It's like secret sound, but obviously you can't hear it. So it does make it a little bit more difficult. But if you win, 10 grand.
0: Coming your way, this is the calling right now, wherever you will go on Kiss 102.3. So

0: Go. All the hits, all the variety on Kiss 102.3. You are here with Ben and Liam, and we got all the cash.
1: Secret stain, secret stain, secret stain.
2: This ain't secret sound, pal. Nuh-uh. This is secret stain. There is a stain on an old car seat in our studio. You can see it with your own eyes. There's a picture on the Ben and Liam socials pinned to the top. Kylie in Gawler, if you can tell us what it is, you win $10,000. Have you heard the previous guesses?
3: Yes, I have.
2: Right, okay. And you're pretty sure you know what it is, huh?
3: I don't know. After this morning's guess, I was going to change it from what I previously thought, but I'm sticking with what I've got in my mind.
0: Okay. All right, Kylie. Well, whenever you're ready, please give us your guess for our secret stain worth $10,000, all thanks to Automasters.
3: Oyster sauce?
0: Oyster sauce. Mm. I can see why you have said that.
2: The question is it right or not?
0: Do you like to use oyster sauce in your cooking?
3: No, I've got my daughter to do some searching for me.
0: Okay. So you don't use oyster sauce?
3: No.
2: Are you going to split the cash with your daughter for doing all this heavy lifting if you
3: win? She's only 11.
2: Oh, okay. Well, maybe you just give her $100 or something. She'd be pretty
3: happy. Maybe.
2: Yeah, I reckon. All right, well, look, I appreciate that you've done some research, but unfortunately, Kylie, it's not right. We can rule out oyster sauce, but now the list gets smaller and smaller. If you want to hear all the previous guesses, you can check out the Ben and Liam podcast wherever you listen to your pods. Easiest way to do it is probably click the link in our socials. It'll take you right there.
0: Yep, back to having more guesses on Monday morning. 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
0: This morning was our favourite bit of radio we have done in recent memory, Liam. Yeah. It was so fun hearing Prize Mole get on the final radio station, which was Triple M.
1: Yeah, she managed to do it. They knew her voice. They knew her name. An email had gone around. They were obviously waiting for her, and she still managed to sneak on. So make sure you listen to the podcast if you want to hear the audio.
0: We thought right now, though, what we'd do is play you the moment we revealed her mega prize, which is what all this was for.
1: Yeah, we said, look, if you can win all the prizes from the other stations, you can keep them and we'll also give you a mega prize. Now, obviously, you've been waiting for this for a long time. And we started this maybe 2 weeks ago, I think.
2: Yeah, about that.
1: I've had a briefcase handcuffed to my wrist this whole time. Inside it, your mega prize. It doesn't leave my side. I've had to shower with it on. It's been a whole annoying thing. So I'm about to open it and we're going to reveal what is inside it. Here we go. I'm just adding the combination in now. Sorry, bear with me, Anastasia. It has three layers of defense. So I'm just doing my retinal scan. Ben, can you please enter the verbal code?
0: 6969.
3: Access denied.
1: No, that's not right. That's the combination. Try again.
0: What is the verbal code?
1: Dude, I told you to remember it. That was your one job. I carried the briefcase around.
0: Liam's really cool.
3: Access denied.
1: That is, it's true, but it's not that. Just one more time. Sorry, I got to hold this button. It's got to be in Ben's voice. He's got to say the verbal code.
0: Kiss 1023 rules.
3: Access granted.
1: Yep, that's the one.
0: Right.
1: Okay, briefcase being opened in 3, 2.
4: Wow.
1: There it is, Prize Mole in all its glory. Can you see what this is?
2: I'm so nervous, guys.
0: This has been so drawn out.
1: It's the Kiss golden ticket, which means you win every single prize we give away on the station for the next month!
2: Oh, my God! Are you fucking... Oh, my God! Are you serious?
1: I'm serious! It's actually huge! T's and C's apply, of course, but you win every single prize for the next month that we give away, unless you go double or nothing.
0: Whoa.
1: If with our help you can get onto a TV game show such as Tipping Point or The Floor and you can win a prize and you come back here, we will give you a super duper mega prize.
2: Oh, my God, guys, you don't understand. I have entered Tipping Point 300,000 times. I love that game show.
1: I could imagine.
0: It doesn't have to be Tipping Point.
1: It doesn't have to be Tipping Point, but it basically, yeah.
0: You've conquered radio.
1: You've conquered radio. 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
1: Or you get on the TV, you win that prize, you get to keep it, as well as all the other ones you've won on the radio, and you get a super-duper mega prize.
2: Oh, do you know what, guys? I would love to do the TV one, but do you know what? I'm so scared that I won't pass it because that's like, I think, I'm not that smart to win all those little...
1: Oh, I don't know, Prize Mole. You're pretty smart. You managed to pull the wool over everyone's eyes.
2: Oh.
1: The choice is yours.
2: The choice is mine?
0: Mm-hmm. Yeah.
2: Do you know what? Let's just go for it.
0: You going to do it?
2: I think so.
5: Challenge accepted.
2: Yes.
0: She's accepted her mission.
1: Oh, my God. The mega prize is off the table, but the super-duper mega prize is on the table. Some operatives know when to call it. Others live the thrill of the kill. And that is what we have on our hands, people. Anastasia from Mawson Lakes, the prize mole. You dangle a prize in front of her snout. She will find it and she will get it. Oh, God, we love you, prize mole.
0: Wow.
1: I'm excited. We will get to work with the connections that we have in the media business and we'll try and get you on a TV game show.
2: Oh, my God. Thank you so much.
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16: 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Hello, good morning, Adelaide Bircher with you. A bit of a cold, gloomy start to your Adelaide Day today. I know a lot of people doing those Mother's Day breakfasts at the school drop-off today ahead of Mother's Day on Sunday. Jess in Anglevale on 131065. What are you sort of hoping for from the kids this weekend?
17: Just some peace and quiet. No.
16: You know what? Save the that you make at school and leave me alone.
17: Yeah. It's pretty much like that.
16: All right. Well, happy Mother's Day from us here at KISS.
17: Thank you. Thank you.
16: To all the mums, we love you. You do such a good job. We'll celebrate you even more after two. Stay tuned for details on that one. Olivia Dean on the way. Richard Marx, The Killers, Matchbox 20, a Friday playlist you're going to love. I promise. All the hits, all the variety on KISS 102.3. Good morning.

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0: 2-3, Homer Benner Liam in the morning with all the hits, all the variety, all day long.
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0: All right, you've been keeping up with the prize mail, right? Benner Liam, they met Anastasia, the serial prize winner on Adelaide Radio. They recruited her as their official prize mail, had to win on every station in town. She won the Nova and SAFM prizes. Couldn't crack the last one. Now, the boys gave Anastasia 24 hours to get Triple M.
2: Oh, my God, I did it.
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0: 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What is next for Anastasia the prize mole? 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

0: Adelaide's old new Kiss 102.3, the home of Better Liam in the morning. Straight after the boys, all day long, you get all the hits, all the variety. Feeling good on a Friday, sounding good down in Moana, Crystal.
1: Loving it. Love all the music. I love the variety. It's a good listen.
0: All right, we have got an 80s song from Eric Carmen on the way in 2 songs time. But now it's new, it's country, it's a little different for us, what we normally play here at Kiss, but it's great. Ella Langley, Choosing Texas at Kiss 102.3. Just when I-

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1: My name is Tegan. And I'm going to LA.
2: And I'm going to LA.
0: Tinseltown awaits. 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On 13 106.5 in Ross. Trevor, John, what's happening for your Friday in Adelaide, man?
3: Just driving around. Yeah. So I work on the road. So yeah, I'm just kind of about and could have heard about the trip to LA. So I thought I'd ring up. Yeah.
0: Tell me why you want to be in LA right now, mate.
3: My daughter loves cars.
0: As in the movie or just cars in general?
3: Yeah, as in the movie. She's 3 years old, 3 and a half. She knows pretty much the whole film back to front.
0: Really?
3: So I just think it'd be great to take her to see Cars World.
0: Is it at California Adventure Park? Is that where it is?
3: Yeah, it is.
0: There's a Cars ride there. I've been on it, mate. It is such a good ride.
3: Well, there you go. Well, hopefully my daughter can experience that, eh?
0: She'll lose her mind, mate.
3: Yeah, I know. I'll be the best dad ever.
0: Ever. She'll owe you for life. All right, I'm going to put you in the running for a trip to LA, man.
3: Awesome. Thank you so much.
0: One step closer to creating special daddy-daughter memories. I love that we can do that with Trip A Day to LA. Get yourself in the running when you hear Ben and Liam's boarding call. Another shot after 11 here on the home of Trip A Day to LA. Kiss 102.3.
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0: It's Sheldon Variety on Adelaide's all new Kiss 102.3 and the home of Ben and Liam in the morning. Michael Jackson coming up minutes away from now. You know, MJ now officially the first artist to chart top 10 in 6 different decades. He's back in the charts. He's surpassed 85 million monthly Spotify listens. I think that Michael movie is having a little bit to do with the resurgence of Michael's music. Now, if you are in LA, you can go to Encino, which is not far from where all the action happens in LA, which is where Havenhurst is, the Jackson family home. There you go. Trooper Day to LA only. Kiss 102.3 can do this. On 131065, Julie, why do you want to be in LA?
1: Oh, my God. Who doesn't want to go to LA?
0: So true. Have you ever been before?
1: Only once about 30-odd years ago.
0: Oh, you're due. You're due, Julie.
1: Yeah, I am due. Yes. Yes, I am.
0: Get me on that plane.
1: Yes. Yes, please get me on that plane.
0: Your next chance is with Ben and Liam's boarding call just after 11:30. When you hear it, 131065, call me immediately. We'll put you in the running for today's trip a day to LA on Kiss 102.3. Good luck.
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0: 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Happy Friday. 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

0: 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Are you new to us here, Karen, in Morphett Bay, or you've been here for a while?
1: Listening for a while.
0: So you were here when we were Mix?
1: Yes, definitely.
0: What do you think of Kiss so far?
1: Yeah, it's good. I work from home, so I've sort of got the radio on sort of all day, every day, and yeah, love it.
0: Does that mean we're kind of like colleagues?
1: Yeah.
0: Oh, can you make me a cup of tea when you go make yours?
1: I prefer coffee, but yeah, tea would be no dramas.
0: To everyone working at home, hello, my fellow colleagues. Happy Friday. It's Ray now. Kiss 102.3.

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0: to get you to that weekend even quicker. Or maybe the Power Game at Adelaide Oval tonight, hey? All the hits, all the variety from Steve Winwood. It is Sabrina Carpenter, minutes away on that Kiss playlist for you, Adelaide.
1: This is Tammy.
2: My name's Brody.
1: My name is Tegan. And I'm going to LA.
2: And I'm going to LA.
0: Bella and Felix, though, you've been in the running for this trip before, right?
3: Yes.
0: You want to go because you and your friend Mia from, is it Findon?
3: Flinders Park. Yeah,
0: Flinders Park. Okay, you guys want to go. You've got tickets to a Chris Brown and Usher concert in LA in September, yeah?
3: Yes, we do.
0: Bella, what is it you are doing today and every day that enables you to be calling off the hook?
3: Blowing your phone up. We're both multitasking, so we're working. I work in government, so...
0: Oh, wow.
3: And she works as a support worker, so we do completely different jobs. We have the radios on at both our jobs.
0: All right. Well, look, you're in the running for today's trip today to LA.
3: Thank you so much. I appreciate you.
0: Oh.
3: Thank you.
0: Hang on. Mia's calling right now.
3: Oh, let's put Mia in the chat.
0: Mia.
4: Hang on a sec. Hello?
0: Hey.
4: Hey. Did I get in this time?
0: Your friend Bella already got in, so she's in the running.
4: Okay, awesome. I'm at work now.
0: Your bosses are, whoo, the lack of productivity between the two of you.
4: I swear to God, everyone's getting sick of me. I'm not even lying. No one has any hope in me anymore.
0: So Bella got in the running. Mia, you're not in the running, but Bella is, okay?
4: All right. Well, I guess I'll speak to you soon.
0: All right. Good luck. I love the confidence. Another chance when you hear Captains Ben and Liam and the United boarding call after 12. Get in the running for a trip a day to LA only on Kiss 102.3.
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0: Adelaide's all new Kiss 102.3, Homer Ben and Liam in the morning. Then all day you get all the hits and all the variety, including at lunchtime, history. When we throw it back, the biggest songs from the 80s and 90s. Something there for everyone today, like Spice Girls, Tears for Fears. We're also doing this. 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Hey, happy Friday. Tanya, do you know much about LA?
1: Actually, no. The only thing I know is all of the Real Housewives.
0: Oh, so you want to go eat at that, what is it, that Pump or Sir, or what are those restaurants called?
1: Sir, yeah, that's my restaurant. That's the one I want to go to.
0: Would you be flitting around LA pretending like you're a Real Housewife?
1: Who wouldn't?
0: Big old sunnies on.
1: Yes.
0: All the paps on yourself.
1: Absolutely. Who wouldn't? I'd be there thinking I'm famous.
0: I love that. Ben and Liam have the boarding call for United Flight 1023 over to LA. As soon as you hear it, 13106.5, no better Friday feeling than getting in the running for a trip a day to LA. On Kiss 1023, a chance before one. Good luck.
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7: Afternoon, I'm Maria Gabban. Police are appealing for information from the public after shots were fired into a home in Adelaide's north. Officers were called to a house in Folding Avenue at Manopara just after 5 this morning. No one inside the house at the time was injured. Three suspects remain on the run after a tobacco shop robbery at West Richmond this morning. The trio were filmed stealing cigarettes from the shop on Marion Road at around 4 a.m. The shop owner was assaulted during the incident. Police are investigating if it's linked to a tobacco shop break-in at Blair Atzel overnight. The Treasurer is upspruiking the federal budget less than a week before it's handed down. Jim Chalmers says there's 64 billion reasons why it's a responsible budget.
9: There will be more than the usual amount of savings, more than the usual amount of reform in the face of more than the usual amount of global economic uncertainty.
7: It'll be all about food and wine here in SA over the next 10 days. Tasting Australia gets underway today with Victoria Square once again the hub. And in Kiss Celebrity News, a medical emergency for a much-loved singer. More on that next.
10: Over 140 years, the Largs Pier Hotel could tell a million stories. Perhaps it's time to add yours. The Largs Pier Hotel, a haven by the shore.
7: Singer Bonnie Tyler has been placed into an induced coma after emergency intestinal surgery in Portugal. Your sport check next.
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7: The Power has dropped Todd Marshall for tonight's clash with the Doggies at Adelaide Oval. He's Port's only change, with Jack Watkins returning for the match. Coach Josh Carr says there's no added incentive to beat the Dogs, who are chasing Zach Butters.
12: He's got a pretty good line of sight of what we look like. So, you know, there's no sell that needs to happen from our point of view. He's a part of who we are.
7: Meantime, the Crows have added 5 players to its squad ahead of Sunday's game against Richmond at the G. The Kiss cast is next.
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7: A shower or two and 19 today, and a shower or two, 19 tomorrow. Right now it's 15 degrees. And do you want $10,000? 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
18: Good afternoon, Adelaide. Hello, Virgo, with you. Happy Friday. Look, the gloomy Adelaide weather. We won't let it get to us. We will pep you up with the playlist. The biggest songs right now from the 80s and 90s, back to back to back. It's what we call Kistory. 1997 out of the UK. Speaking of the UK, it's kind of like a UK day here in Adelaide, isn't it? A couple of terrible things to happen, but also some good. Now, we'll start with the bad. 97, you remember where you were.
0: Now, there is confirmation that Diana, Princess of Wales, has died. She died at 4 a.m. after going into cardiac arrest. That, according to doctors at the hospital in Paris, Diana, Princess of Wales, is dead.
18: So heavy. Now, over to the good. Something good to come out of the UK. These girls, this song, you remember it. 1997. 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

0: From 1985, let's go to 1999. This is Kisstory on Kiss 102.3, the biggest songs from the 80s and 90s, back to back to back. You look at someone like Lenny Kravitz, who is 61, still has a six-pack, maybe an eight-pack, I don't know, looks incredible, versus someone like me, I'm, you know, 39. I don't look that good, and I'm not going to look that good at 61. How does he do it?
1: I like to train. I like to ride my bicycle, go on long rides for hours, you know, breathe, move the blood.
0: And Lenny Kravitz confirming right there that I will never, in fact, look like him, because I don't like to do that. Here he is, 99, Fly Away, it's Kisstory on Kiss 102.3. I wish that

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0: Now, Anastasia, she's a serial prize winner on Adelaide Radio. Ben and Liam recruited her as their prize mole. So her job to get wins on every other radio station. She got Nova, she got SAFM, and they gave her 24 more hours to finally crack Triple M this morning by 8:15. Did she do it?
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0: Kiss 102.3, Homer, Ben and Liam in the morning. And all the hits, all the variety all day. From Bruno to Phil Collins. Another day in paradise on the way. You know where it is, paradise, every day. Sunny blue skies every day in LA. It pretty much never rains over there. And if it does, people have car crashes all the time because they're not used to it. Anyway, on 13.1065 in Flinders Park. Hi, Mia.
1: Hello.
0: Hi.
1: Hey.
0: Hey.
1: Am I in the draw?
0: No.
1: Then how come I got through?
0: Because I talk to people. I answer all the calls.
1: And so how cruel is that, answering when I don't get through?
0: Oh, hang on a second. First I get in trouble if I don't answer. Then I do get in trouble if I do answer.
1: You're playing with my emotions here.
0: Sorry. Now, you and your friend Bella. So Bella got in the running earlier, but you guys want to go to LA because you've got Chris Brown Usher tickets, right?
1: Yeah. It's just aligned perfectly that flights are available to win. So we're just like, let's win these flights. It would just like make everything so much easier.
0: Mia, it ain't just flights. It's a hotel too.
1: I know, which we haven't booked yet. So that's even better. The deal just keeps getting better and better.
0: It is a whole holiday over to LA. Listen out for Captains Ben and Liam. They've got a United boarding call for flight 1023 over to LA. When you hear it, inside the next 15 minutes, get on that phone straight away. 13 1065. It's Kiss 102.3.
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0: 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Friday playlist, it's good today. Simple Minds on the way very soon. Taylor Swift getting you to your end of your Friday soon. Maybe you're going to the Power Game at Adelaide Oval tonight, hey?
1: This is Tammy.
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0: Tinsel Town awaits. Fly United Airlines to Los Angeles and step into the spotlight. 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Mel in Modbury, why is LA calling you?
6: Oh, started to get out of this rain.
0: I know. So grim.
6: It was so sunny and warm 2 weeks ago and now we're seeing freezing cold.
0: I know.
6: But other than that, just the nightlife. I am a parent of two boys, so just to get away and have some peace and quiet with my husband and maybe enjoy a night out would be absolutely amazing.
0: Do you know much about the venues in LA? Like, have you got your eye on a specific hotspot?
6: No, I think I just want to go down to Santa Monica and eat down there and go on the Ferris wheel and just have the beautiful Baywatch life. Just enjoy it all.
0: Would you do the slow run to the beach?
6: Yeah, for sure. For sure. I'd make him be the person to say, jump into the waves and drag him out.
0: Bit of mouth-to-mouth on the beach there.
6: That's it. Have the have my Beyonce moment, have a bit of wind whipping in my hair, you know.
0: You've got it all mapped out.
6: I do indeed. I do indeed.
0: I'll put you in the running for a trip a day to LA.
6: Oh, thank you so much.
0: Good luck. And if you do recreate that Baywatch vibe, I want the video.
6: Yes. Maybe I should make him wear the mankini.
0: Well, that actually sounds a little bit creepy. Maybe I don't want the video.
6: Enjoy your day.
0: All right, trip a day to LA. If you are a mum and you want to go to LA, I'd be listening to Kiss after 2 if I was you. We're doing something special for the mums ahead of Mother's Day. Kiss 102.3.
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0: Here's 102.3, Homer, Ben and Liam in the morning. All the hits, all the variety all day long.
1: It's a beautiful day.
0: You know what? Any day that's a Friday, despite the weather being crap, is a beautiful day. I would agree. Okay, Anastasia, have you heard this with Ben and Liam? She's a bit of a serial Adelaide Radio Prize winner. So Ben and Liam recruited her as their prize mole and wanted her to win on all the shows in Adelaide. She got Nova, she got SAFM, just could not crack the last one. Triple M, the boys gave her a 24-hour challenge.
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0: 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Good to hear she's making a comeback though, hey? Ben and Liam also back Monday, 6 a.m. Adelaide's Kiss 102.3.

0: Homer Bentleyem in the morning. 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We play all the hits and all the variety on 131065. Terry in Williamstown, are you new to us here at Kiss, or have you been listening since before when we were mixed?
1: Well, we've actually just relocated to South Australia from New South Wales, so we've been listening to it since we moved here at Christmas time.
0: Oh, nice. What do you think?
1: Oh, love it. I love the variety of music. It's really good to listen to.
0: Yeah, you know, now it's probably a good time to tell you there's actually no other radio stations in Adelaide, so don't bother checking, okay?
1: Oh, I wouldn't even care to. No, absolutely right.
0: A John Farnham Friday afternoon banger in about 15 minutes. Right now, Milky.

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0: Sia from Adelaide, Kiss 102.3, all new for Adelaide, and the home of Ben and Liam in Adelaide. Plus all the hits, all the variety all day long. A Friday afternoon delight for you, Adelaide. Johnny Farnham on the way. And all day today.
1: This is Tammy.
2: My name's Brody.
1: My name is Tegan. And I'm going to LA.
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0: Only Kiss 102.3 can do this, giving away a trip a day to LA on 13106.5 in Hendon. Hey, Kate, talk to me about your LA trip.
3: I want to go over there. The plan is when I get there, I'm just going to ask everybody else what's good to do. Yeah, do what all the locals do.
0: So you think that you're going to just land and then ask total strangers on the streets of LA what to do, and they're going to tell you what you should do?
3: Yep.
0: I can't think of anything wrong with that at all.
3: I think that's the best way. I don't want to go like with a huge plan in my head and be like, yeah, I'm going to see this, this, and so I'm just going to get there. I'm going to like get a mojito and just chat to people and go, okay, guys, tell me where's the best place to go.
0: Okay. I reckon you should do maybe just a shred of research, like a little bit of research before you go. But otherwise, yeah.
3: Of course. Yeah, yeah.
0: Seamless plan.
3: Yeah.
0: I can't think of anything that would go wrong. You're in the running for a trip to LA. Nice knowing you. Good luck.
3: Thank you. Thank you so much.
0: Okay, that is how we do Trip a Day to LA. Coming up after two, we're doing something a little bit different. Ahead of Mother's Day this weekend, reserved exclusively for mums. If you're a mum and you want to go to LA, be listening after two when you hear the boarding call, 131065, and I'll do a blitz. 30 seconds on the clock. 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

0: Kiss 102.3, Homer, Ben and Liam in the morning, and all the hits, all the variety, all day. It's Friday afternoon. Let's go. Coming up next, we're going to celebrate the mums in Adelaide by playing mum-only artists. All right, yeah, Belinda Carlisle, she's a mum. She's got a kid called James. She got Blue Ivy and Rumi and whoever the other one is, Beyonce, Pink. She got Jamison and Willow. Songs by Mums Only coming up, dominating the playlist next. And also with Trip A Day to LA. What I'm doing here is 30 seconds on the clock to get as many mums in the running for Trip A Day to LA as possible. So when you hear the boarding call, 131065, we'll get you closer to your LA trip, mums, because you deserve it. 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
1: Good afternoon, Adelaide, to celebrate mums, all you fantastic humans out there. Mother's Day this Sunday, we are going to change it up. Right now, we're playing music only for mums. It's a mum takeover here on the playlist. 131065 Mel in Modbury. You're looking forward to getting something good for the kids on Sunday?
2: At this stage, I don't know. They've gone to the school stall and had free rein to go and purchase something. So, you know, I look forward to getting like a crystal air freshener or something like that.
1: Are you expecting breakfast in bed?
2: Oh, look, my husband is generally pretty good with that. Fingers crossed.
1: Well, happy Mother's Day to you from us here at KISS.
2: Thank you so much. I really appreciate that.
1: And to all the mums. So we're celebrating with a mum takeover on the playlist right now. Belinda Carlisle, she's a mum. Beyonce, she's a mum. Rihanna, she's a mum. And I am doing some mum blitzes with Trip A Day to LA. 30 seconds on the clock to chuck as many mums as possible in the running for a Trip A Day to LA. When you hear the boarding call, 131065, if you're a mum, we'll get you in the running for a Trip A Day to LA on KISS 102.3. Good luck.

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0: Mother's Day, the mums are taking over the Kiss playlist. It's Kiss 102.3, celebrating mums. Every artist we're playing right now is a mum. And also...
1: This is Tammy.
2: My name's Brody.
3: My name is Tegan.
4: And I'm going to LA.
2: And I'm going to LA.
3: And I'm going to LA thanks to Kiss.
0: Okay, mums only on this one. 30 seconds on the clock. As many mums as possible in the running for a trip a day to LA. Why? Because mums deserve it. 131065. 30 seconds starts now. Melissa, I'm going to put you in the running for Trip A Day to LA.
5: Oh, fantastic. Thank you so much.
0: Happy Mother's Day.
5: Thank you. I appreciate it.
0: Natasha, I'm going to put you in the running for Trip A Day to LA. It's a Mother's Day blitz. Happy Mother's Day.
5: Oh, thank you.
0: Mina, happy Mother's Day. You're in the running for Trip A Day to LA.
6: Oh, my God. Thank you so much.
0: Rosie and Manapara West, happy Mother's Day. You're in the running too.
7: Oh, thank you. Oh, thank you.
0: Tanya in Glenelg.
8: Did I make it?
0: I'm going to put you in the running for Trip A Day to LA. Happy Mother's Day.
8: Stop it. Thank you so much.
0: Oh, I love this. You know what? Stuff it. It's Mother's Day. We should do it again. Yes, another 30 seconds on the clock. More chances to get in the running for a Trip A Day to LA. It's a Friday afternoon. I'm feeling festive. I'm feeling generous. When you hear Ben and Liam's next boarding call, let's say maybe 10 minutes from now, get on that phone, mums. Mums only. 131065. I'll chuck you in the running for a Trip A Day to LA this afternoon. It's Kiss 102.3. Good luck.

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2: After all you put me through, you think I despise you.

0: She's a mum. Happy Mother's Day, Adelaide. Kiss 102.3. I know it's on Sunday, but we are celebrating the mums today on this last working day of the week. We've just played a bunch of mum artists, and we are also throwing a lot of mums into the running for this on Kiss 102.3.
1: This is Tammy.
2: My name's Brody.
1: My name is Tegan. And I'm going to LA.
2: And I'm going to LA.
1: And I'm going to LA thanks to Kiss.
0: 30 seconds on the clock. It is a Mother's Day blitz. We'll see how many mums we can get into the running for Trip A Day to LA. Let's go. Natasha in Manapara West, you're in the running for a trip to LA.
3: Great. Thank you very much.
0: You're welcome. Hold there. Stephanie in Andrews Farm, happy Mother's Day. You're in the running for a trip to LA.
4: Oh, wicked. Thank you so much.
0: Justin in Aberfoyle Park, you know this is a Mother's Day blitz, mate.
5: Mate, you know what my first thing I was going to say to you was?
0: Wait. Stop the clock. What do you want to say?
5: I swear, I had it all prepared. I'd say, mate, confession time. I am not a mother, but I have a mother, and if I win, I'm happy to sign whatever you want that I bring her with me, all right?
0: So you're happy to chew up a spot right now, or do you want to release it back over to a mum?
5: I'll sign whatever you got for me, mate. If I win, me and my mother are getting on the plane.
0: Justin in Aberfoyle Park, let it be known that you are chewing up the spot of a mum to get in the running, but I'll put you in, whatever, hold there. Lisa in Dover Gardens, you're in the running for a trip to LA. Happy Mother's Day.
6: Yes, beautiful. Thank you.
0: Liz in Craigburn, you're in the running.
7: Can you hear me?
0: No, your phone line is terrible. Hold there. Leanne, you're in the running.
8: Woohoo! Thank you, Virgo. You have a wonderful weekend.
0: Oh, you too. That's how we do it. Happy Mother's Day to all you amazing mums, except for you, Justin, in Aberfoyle Park, you dog. Smallsy's got another chance for you to get in the running for Trip A Day to LA after 3 at Kiss 102.3.
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0: Good afternoon, everyone. It is Will and Woody. Hope you're having a wonderful Friday, Woods. Before we get out of here, we've got something a little bit special that we're organising. Mental health's obviously very close to this show for anyone that's listened to us in the past. And now we're doing something wonderful with the Push-Up Challenge.
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0: Hey, so this is a really cool idea, Woods. This is your idea. This is the idea that a lot of people, particularly guys, don't hear the fact that they're awesome. They don't feel it from other people, and hence they're afraid to be vulnerable around them. And we all know that that leads to some very dark places.
2: Yeah.
0: So these people have all registered.
2: Is that a throw? Were you throwing to me?
0: Oh, yeah.
2: Just the confirmation.
0: We've asked for,
2: oh, sure. So we've asked people to register willandwoody.com if there is a man in their life who they just love, who they think needs a bit of a pick-me-up, that doesn't realise how amazing they are. And we asked them if they'd come on the radio show. Tell us about that person. They don't know is that we have the person they're going to be talking about on the line listening to the entire thing, Wilbur.
0: Yes, it's beautiful. All right, so let's kick off with Danielle, who's registered at willandwoody.com. Danielle.
3: Hi.
0: Hi, Danielle. So you would like to come on the radio and give your son Bodie a bit of a shout out?
3: Yes, I'd love to. He just works hard all the time and deserves a bit of a plug.
0: What would you like to say about him, Danielle?
3: Well, he's a beautiful child, young adult now. He moved away 6 years ago to start an apprenticeship, and he's only got 2 months to go. I'd like to give him a shout out. I'm just so proud of him and what he's achieved.
0: What do you love most about Bodie, Danielle?
3: Oh, he's just got the kindest heart, caring, goes out of his way for everybody and just caring, you know. He's got a good heart. He'd do anything for anybody.
2: That's really sweet. Do you get to tell that to him, Danielle?
3: Oh, not enough. Not enough, mate. Not enough. I wish I could tell him more. Well, it's making me tear up.
2: The good news is, Danielle, he's actually on the line right here and he's heard that entire thing.
3: My son.
2: Yeah. Bodie, are you there?
4: Hey, Mum.
3: Hi, darling. Oh, wow. I just wanted to let you know how proud I am of you, mate. You're doing so good.
4: I just heard all that. Thank you so much for the kind words.
3: Oh, mate, just couldn't be prouder of you, doll.
4: I love you so much.
3: I love you so much.
4: Love you too.
0: Oh, that's really,
2: really
0: beautiful.
2: Sweet.
0: So nice.
3: He's down there working on his own today.
0: I love it. I love the straight back response from Bodie first up there when Danielle said, I just wanted to tell you that. And he goes, yeah, just heard that.
3: Mum.
0: That was super sweet.
3: They're always a little over the top, aren't we?
0: Good for you, Danielle. Happy Mother's Day to you. Bodie, we're here. It sounds like it's been pretty intense down there, mate. So we're going to pass you over to the producers. They're going to sort you out.
4: Oh, legends.
0: Good on you, Bodie.
2: Doing beautifully, Bodie.
0: Well done, mate.
4: Cheers, legends.
0: See you, Bodie. Hey, Danielle, thank you so much. You sound
3: Not
0: like
3: a
0: you're a beautiful mother, mate. Have a great Mother's Day. And for everybody else, willandwoody.com is the place to register. If you want to join the Push-Up Challenge, push for better mental health this June. Woods, we're going to get out of here, I think.
2: We are. Have a cracking weekend, everyone.
0: Yes.
2: Just let it rip responsibly.
0: See you on Monday.
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13: Slow going through Modbury Heights around a collision at Kelly Road near Mural Road. Another one in St. Peter's to watch out for at Stephen Terrace near 7th Lane. And speed cameras, check them at Victoria Road, Birkenhead and Woodford Road in Elizabeth North. 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Right now it's 14. That's Kiss traffic and weather together. 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
14: Now.
12: Evening, I'm Jess Kennedy. Well, Anthony Albanese says reintegration programs won't be optional for the children of the returned ISIS brides. Three out of the four women were arrested upon landing in Australia last night. Their children free to go and live with extended family. The PM says he has no sympathy for the women.
15: I do have sympathy for the children, though, who are victims of decisions that their parents have made. It is appropriate that they undergo support, children who've been subject and exposed to all sorts of horrors.
12: Police are looking for those responsible for shooting at a home in Adelaide's northern suburbs. It happened at Manopara this morning. Thankfully, no one inside was injured. Officers are considering whether a car fire at Hillier is linked to the incident. A man is assisting police with investigations after the death of a woman at Henley Beach. Cops are called to the Esplanade yesterday morning after the 65-year-old Wynne Vale woman's body was discovered. And in the latest on celebs from Smallsy's Hot Minute, it ends with us. Drama continues. Details in just a minute.
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12: Justin Baldoni and Blake Lively might have settled their years-long legal battle, but the pair can't agree on who won the case. Blake's lawyers say the settlement is a resounding victory for the actress, saying Baldoni used the legal system to silence and intimidate her. But Justin's people say Blake only settled because she knew she would lose in court. Your sport check in a sec.
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12: A possible shower on the Kiss Cast heading for an overnight low of 12 degrees. A shower or two tomorrow hitting 19. Right now it's 16 degrees. And do you want $10,000? 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

0: back to the music in just a moment on Kiss with Aussie DJ Mallgrab. He had the brilliant idea of going, oh my God, classic from Milky from the 90s, Just the Way You Are. Gonna give it a little slight remix, gonna give it a whole new energy, and he's nailed it. You're gonna hear this play in the next 10 minutes and also go back in history with a song that is not remix. This is the Ridge from Sean Paul. Temperature, both playing in the next 10 minutes on Kiss as we count down to the Smallsy Show live from 7 o'clock tonight.
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3: Slow going through Modbury Heights around a collision at Kelly Road near Mural Road. Another one in St. Peters to watch out for at Stephen Terrace near 7th Lane. And speed cameras, check them at Victoria Road, Birkenhead and Woodford Road in Elizabeth North. 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Right now it's 14. That's Kiss traffic and weather together. 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

0: Counting down to the Smallsy Show live on your radios from 7 o'clock tonight on KISS. Did you hear earlier this week when he was joined by the one and only Billie Eilish? Check it all out on the socials right now. Billie, Birds of a Feather, playing in the next 10 minutes and... Got to hear this new song from Teddy Swims. He is just singing it, giving it everything he's got with Mr. Know-It-All. It might end up being your next favourite song. It is that catchy. Hear it play in just minutes. Keep it KISS.
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2: 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Fitzroy Terrace near Prospect Road, Anglevale Heaslip Road near Bagara Way, Modbury Heights Kelly Road near Murrell Road, and St. Peter Stephen Terrace near 7th Lane. 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The KISS cast weather for tonight, down to 12 and a shower or two tomorrow, 19. Right now it's 15 degrees. That's KISS traffic and weather together. Ben and Liam are back in breakfast weekdays from 6 on KISS 102.3.
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0: He was on Lord of the Rings back in the day, which I completely forgot about. He was totally in there. And this year, starring in the new Mortal Kombat 2 movie, Carl Urban. Ooh, he's a bit of a looker as well, I reckon. On the show next, do not miss it. All the hits, all the stars with the Smallsy Show in minutes. Keep it Kiss.
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6: Now.
5: Evening, I'm Jess Kennedy. Three suspects are on the run after West Richmond supermarket was broken into with cigarettes and tobacco products stolen. Police say three men forced their way into the store this morning and assaulted a man inside. Crime Gangs Task Force detectives have dismantled an alleged drug trafficking syndicate following the arrest of four men. Cops allegedly seizing 1.8 kilos of cocaine, illegal tobacco and five vehicles as part of the 12-month operation. Three so-called ISIS brides will remain behind bars for now after their matters were mentioned in court. Two women who landed in Melbourne yesterday were charged with slavery offences. They're expected to apply for bail on Monday. Another woman who arrived in Sydney was charged with terror-related offences. She's been denied bail. An ambulance ramping continues to make headlines after the figures for April were released. Patients spent 3,949 hours ramped outside our public hospital EDs last month. In Kiss Celebrity News, Taylor and Trav out in London. The details in just a minute.
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5: Taylor Swift and Travis Kelce have been spotted supporting one of their friends in London. The engaged couple watched Stranger Things star Sadie Sink in the West End production of Romeo and Juliet. Tay and Trav even giving her a standing ovation at the end. Your sport check in a sec.
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5: Port Adelaide's hosting the Bulldogs at Adelaide Oval tonight. Power coach Josh Carr admits Western Bulldogs skipper Marcus Bontempelli is a tough one to shut down.
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5: A possible shower on the Kiss Cast heading for an overnight low of 12 degrees. A shower or two tomorrow hitting 19. Right now it's 15 degrees. And do you want $10,000? Ben and Liam have Adelaide's newest cash contest called The Secret Stain. 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
9: Yeah. Initiating the weekend. There's a man from Australia. This man.

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2: Hey, what's up? This is Five Sus. You're listening to Smallsy on Kiss. Smallsy on
3: the show. I got those Friday feels, baby. We want that
4: weekend. Oh, Smallsy show. That,
5: wow. Welcome
3: to Friday.
5: Yeah, let's go.
6: Now
5: we can go. Welcome to the weekend, everybody. You got in there early, producers.
7: Yeah, the mics are on.
5: Oh, ready to go. Weekend vibes strong. Let's go. Friday night, Smallsy show happening. Oh, but producer G is in the studio. Hi.
8: Hello.
5: Happy birthday, Queen.
8: Oh, thank you.
5: 29. Oh, it's almost over. She's almost over the hill. How's that? We got a ring on the finger yet? You're almost used by goods.
8: Yeah, I know.
5: Oh.
8: Working on it.
5: Hey, well, happy birthday. Thanks for working on a Friday night.
8: Oh,
5: you could be anywhere but here.
8: I know.
5: And you chose
8: it
5: to be here. All right, let's go. Friday night show is going to be fun. We got the cast of the new Mortal Kombat 2 movie.
7: Yes.
5: They're going to be dropping by. Carl Urban, Josh Lawson, and Jessica McNamee. That movie is out today and...
9: Finish him.
5: Or on producer G's birthday.
9: Finish her.
8: All right.
5: Okay.
9: Fatality.
5: If you're a child of the 90s, you didn't. Did you ever play Sega?
8: No.
5: No. Okay.
8: I was born in the 90s.
5: I know. Yeah. Good work.
8: Maths.
5: What was your first computer like game system that you played on? Don't say Nintendo 64.
8: Well, yeah, only because my brother had one.
5: Okay.
8: Or my dad.
5: What? Your dad had a Nintendo 64.
8: Yeah. But probably like...
5: Don't say PlayStation.
8: PlayStation 2.
5: No.
8: Or The Sims.
5: No.
8: On PC.
5: So old. I remember when Nintendo 64 came out.
8: Yeah. I got The Sims in a Domino's box.
5: Okay, stop talking now. Stop talking. You got The Sims in a Domino's box?
8: Yeah.
5: Never mind. Let's start the show, shall we? 131065, if you want to go and see the new Mortal Kombat 2 movie this weekend, I got your tickets right now. Get calling. Coming up next, we'll download the day in all things celebrity. Hot minutes. Taylor Swift getting sued. Zoe Kravitz is proven she's no fun. Kato, turn the lights off. Kicking us off. Here it comes.

0: Taylor. That is Opalite. It's Friday night. The Smallsy Show is on. Coming up before 8 o'clock, details on how you could be living your best Euro summer life. That's going to be fun. Also, the stars of the new Mortal Kombat movie, which is out in cinemas today. They're going to be here on the show right now. Let's do
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0: All right, last one for the week. Let's get you across the big celeb stories going down.
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0: Press the wrong button. Taylor Swift tonight clapping back at fans, a fan in Vegas who's attempting to sue her. Now, I don't know if you know much about this Vegas showgirl. Her name is Maren Flagg. She's been suing Taylor since the beginning of March, claiming that Taylor Swift's album Life of a Showgirl copyright infringed her 2015 trademark of the phrase Confessions of a Showgirl. That's the name of her showgirl show in Vegas, even though they're
3: original.
0: But it's not even the same name, so I don't even understand how this is a story. Anyway, interestingly, this Confessions of a Showgirl promo video uses a Taylor Swift song to promo her show.
4: Hi! I bet you were expecting some 5'10" lucky
0: Who pays to see this?
4: On.
0: Okay.
3: And that was a dig at Taylor Swift, because Taylor's 5'10".
0: Of course it was. Anyway, interestingly, Taylor Swift is now suing her. Counter-suing, Taylor's lawyers are saying that this Vegas showgirl, her claims are absurd. It's a clear cash grab to prop up her own brand. I agree, and I reckon Maren Flagg is her name. She's going to be living out of her car in about 10 weeks. Instagram. All right, Instagram is conducting or has conducted a major cull of all the bots. Anyone else here on the team lose any followers?
3: None.
0: Are you joking?
5: No, I have.
0: How many did you lose?
5: I'm just checking if it's up. Oh, it's gone. It's gone up.
0: What do you mean?
5: I've lost 13.
0: You lost 13 followers?
5: Yeah.
0: Well, that's okay, because Kylie Jenner lost 15 million followers. Oh. Blackpink lost 10 million followers. Selena, 6. Taylor Swift, 5. Smallsy lost 900. I lost 900 yesterday. This morning, another 300. How will I go on?
3: How will you become an influencer?
0: I think my influencer days would be... Unless I start doing nudes or a little bit of more skin, maybe I could do more skin.
3: It's not worth it. You could do another cull and then you've done it for no reason.
0: Don't you see every now and then people post who are on OnlyFans how much money they make every month? Some people on OnlyFans, like the top creators, earn millions of dollars per month.
3: Crazy.
0: I've thought about it. I'm not going to lie. When I see that, I go, couple of videos, couple of photos, and the internet does the rest.
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0: All right, and quickly, Zoe Kravitz is calling out Hulu, which is a streaming platform in America. Zoe Kravitz is no fun. Obviously, she's engaged to Harry Styles at the moment after everyone spotted that huge diamond ring. She was in a show called High Fidelity that got axed 6 years ago. And Hulu, obviously, they still have the show on their platform. They're doing a little bit of promo, trying to get people to watch the show, and they've put up a caption of Zoe, a photo of Zoe as her character Robin, and the caption is, Robin definitely has Kiss All The Time, Disco occasionally on her playlist. That's obviously Harry's album. Zoe Kravitz has gone and commented on the post saying, this is tacky. And you know what? It actually is clever, Zoe. It's clever, and I think you're being a little bit silly.
3: Maybe there's cracks in the relationship.
0: Ooh, I didn't think about that.
3: And she's triggered by it.
0: Hot Minute done. You're up to date. Coming up next on the show, all our stars, the Hollywood superstars of the new Mortal Kombat 2 movie. They are hanging out with us next, and I've got tickets up for grabs for you to see them live. That's it. This weekend, you want to go 131065. Kiss, rein me in. Kiss. No.

0: Gaga, Doechii, Runway. This is the Smallsy Show tonight right here on KISS Friday nights. Coming up before 8 o'clock, Euro Summer. You and a friend living it up in London. First week of summer, going to the world-famous Summertime Ball. Details on how you could be there right now. There's a brand new movie out in cinemas for the weekend. It is Mortal Kombat 2. The stars of it, they're here right now.
1: Get over here!
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0: Guys, hello, and thank you for being on the show. Congratulations on the movie. It's a lot of fun.
8: Oh, thank you.
9: Thank you, mate.
0: Carl, great to see you again.
8: Great to see you.
0: How are you since we saw, like, 2 weeks ago?
8: I am fried. I'm not going to lie. I have not stopped, my friend.
0: Have you been? You've been a busy boy.
8: Yeah, back home to Auckland, then over to LA, New York, back here.
0: Wow, you don't know where you are.
8: It's, yeah, no, I do, yeah. But, yeah.
0: Please tell me the best interview you did was the Carl, last time I saw him, I did this game, the Carl Urban Dictionary.
8: Yes.
0: And I quizzed him on Urban Dictionary words. Best one you played,
8: the
0: right?
8: The best one was like, he's like, what's clam jam? And I went, is that when you shut your mouth before you shut your mouth? It's like, close.
9: Oh, great.
8: Like, have you heard of that?
9: No,
8: it's like
9: I don't.
8: The female version of blocking.
0: Oh, yeah.
8: So good.
0: It's very good.
8: Like, I've taken that to real life now.
0: No, I love it. I love that. Okay. Jessica, lovely to meet you in real life.
5: Lovely
0: thank you.
5: You.
0: And Josh, hello again.
10: Yeah, good to see you again, mate.
0: Can I say, Josh, I don't want to say anyone steals any scenes in the movie. You, though, sir.
8: Oh, he's a thief.
0: Sir. Best opening line I think a character has ever delivered in any movie I have ever seen.
10: Wow, that's high praise.
5: What is it? Give it to
0: where's
5: us.
0: My f***ing eye?
5: Okay.
10: Yeah. I mean, what a way to begin.
0: Yeah.
10: And it only gets dirtier from there.
0: Absolutely, so, yeah. Absolutely it does. It was also, you also got to embrace your accent too and really lean into that.
10: Oh, you dial up the Aussiness to 11 and just whip out all the Aussie idioms that I grew up listening to, you know. There were just so many that we can squeeze into this thing. Yeah. So it's great to be, to, you know, fly the Aussie flag. Jess, of course, Aussie, but doesn't get to do the Aussie accent.
0: No.
5: Aussie working as an American against an Aussie in Australia.
0: Unfair.
5: Very unfair.
0: Yeah. Did you keep a track of how many times you dropped the F-bomb?
10: No.
0: Your character, I think, on screen, could be an on-screen record.
10: No, it's not, and I looked it up.
0: Okay,
10: I want to reach that
5: is
10: record.
5: That right?
10: Yeah, no, I think Wolf of Wall Street is up there in the top three, I think.
5: Yeah.
10: F-bombs. But certainly, you know, there's room for record-breaking in the third one.
5: Yeah, go on.
0: Now, Carl, you play Johnny Cage. Great to see that the signature move does get a run.
8: Yeah, it does.
0: For people who don't know the Johnny Cage signature move, it is you doing what?
8: The nut punch.
0: Yeah. The splits.
8: The splits into the
0: and
8: nut punch.
0: And to the nut punch, yes. Were you? Was that your prerequisite to signing on? Was like, as long as I do the signature...
8: Dude, there's no nut punch. You're not getting me in this movie.
5: Yeah.
8: Yeah.
0: I thought this would be fun if I asked you what your real-life signature move could be. Because for me, it would be gossiping. Yeah. This is how I would finish someone. I love a gossip. I love to spread it.
8: Yeah,
0: I love to read about it.
8: Yeah,
0: I love the group chat voice texts that just go off. I'm like, have you heard the latest?
10: Right.
0: Yeah.
10: You're that bitch. Got you.
8: Yeah.
10: Got you.
5: I think you've already stolen mine.
0: Yeah.
5: I mean, it's the WhatsApp group.
0: Is that where you're...
5: Immediately. High school friends. See you later.
10: No,
5: Believe it. You should have seen what I wrote at lunch just now. Unbelievable.
10: I feel like yours...
5: Now these guys.
10: I feel like your signature move would be like surreptitiously leaving a WhatsApp group when there's like too many people messaging you're like bye
5: my family. I'm like I peace out at least once a week.
0: Josh, your finishing move in real life?
10: Binge watching true crime.
0: Okay.
10: Yeah, I'm real good at it.
0: Are you into that new Netflix thing? Should I Marry a Murderer?
10: Yeah, dude.
5: Oh my God.
0: Sorry, Carl. It's like, I haven't seen this. Question.
5: You've been too busy. We have a lot of time.
0: Carl, you've been busy, but I'll ask you a question.
8: Yeah.
0: Let's pretend you're not married or you're not in a relationship and you know, but you meet someone.
8: Yeah.
0: And then everything's hunky dory.
8: Yeah.
0: And then you get engaged. Mm-hmm. And then you find out they murdered someone. What would you do?
8: What?
0: Yeah.
8: For real?
10: Yeah.
0: For real. This is for real. Do you tell the cops or do you sit on it?
10: And you really love this person.
0: Really love. And you come out of like a toxic relationship.
8: Yeah, I'd be so far out the door so fast.
0: Well, not everyone.
5: What's your job on that?
10: Yeah, not everyone feels that way.
8: I mean,
5: turns out my husband.
0: Okay.
5: Is, in fact.
10: Yeah.
1: Oh.
0: Exactly.
8: That's wild.
0: I don't know if you know this, but the marketing for the movie is everywhere, including you're on my gym wall. Have you seen yourself?
8: Do I make you work harder?
0: Yeah. It's staring me down. It's intimidating.
10: Okay. It's meant to belittle and degrade you.
5: Where do you go to?
0: They're fitness first. Yeah. They're on all the mirrors. You're looking at me.
10: Because I can understand that at a Fernwood, but the fitness first sort of surprises me.
0: Exactly. Hey, obviously the game, one of the biggest games of all time. It's so 90s coded. We're going to do a little 90s nostalgia little game when we come back. The stars of Mortal Kombat 2 on the air with us tonight at KISS. Alex Warren is playing now. It's Fever Dream.

0: Sabrina Carpenter, Manchild, and the Smallsy Show on tonight right here at Kiss. Coming up, you could be living your best life in London for a Euro summer that you will never forget at the world-famous Summertime Ball, seeing the world's biggest stars. Meantime, brand-new movie Mortal Kombat 2 is out in cinemas now. I got tickets up for grabs. You want to go? 13-1065. The stars, they're here right now.
1: Get over here!
2: G'day. My name's Carl Urban.
3: I'm Jessica McNamee.
4: Hi, this is Josh Lawson.
5: It's showtime.
4: On Kiss.
0: Obviously, Mortal Kombat, 90s nostalgia.
6: Yeah. Big time.
0: Big time. Grew up on it. I'm going to quickly quiz you on some other 90s nostalgia items. Describe them and see if you can identify them. Mm-hmm. Ready to go?
6: All right, I'm ready.
0: Handheld, egg-shaped, digital pet where you'd raise...
3: Tamagotchi.
6: Tamagotchi, yeah.
0: Well, just, good, you are good, competitive.
3: Good. Better believe it.
0: Yes, you are. Okay. A popular, durable... Oh, this was my favourite. Okay. A popular, durable Chinese yo-yo designed for spinning tricks featuring cups and hand tricks...
3: Wasn't it just a yo-yo?
6: Wasn't it? No. Was it like a flashy one?
0: It was a flat. Was it too long?
3: Did it have the light? No.
0: No.
6: That one.
3: I don't know, dude. I don't know who you were hanging out. I don't
0: the
3: know.
0: The Yoho Diablo.
6: Yoho Diablo.
0: Yeah. I own that in the school quad. Don't you worry.
6: Yeah, right.
3: That is why... He has no friends.
0: That is why my finishing movie is Gossip and the Yoho Diablo. This one's a TV show, famously a show about nothing.
6: Oh, Seinfeld.
0: Yeah, absolutely. Yes. Okay, it's a toy. Interactive electronic robot designed to resemble a fluffy owl hamster that would communicate in its own language.
3: Oh.
0: You can't use it when the plane's taking off.
6: Oh, really? It's disruptive.
0: Yes. The Furby.
6: Oh, Furby.
3: Yes.
0: Yeah,
6: of course. That was scary.
0: That was.
6: Yeah.
0: All right, and last one, item of clothing. A chunky platform shoe that was a staple footwear of choice in the emo punk scene.
6: Oh, Doc Martens.
0: Damn straight.
6: Yeah.
0: Anyone own a pair of those in the 90s?
6: No.
3: I was a bit young.
6: But yeah, when I was... you got some Docs.
3: Yeah,
6: still going strong with the yellow stitching around there.
0: Yeah, that's it.
7: Takes a bit to wear them in though, doesn't it?
0: It does.
6: They are a stiff shoe.
7: Once you wear them in, they are gold.
0: Guys, thanks so much for the time. I'm dead set out of it. Congratulations on the film. I loved the hell out of it.
6: Thanks, man. A lot of fun. Great to see you.
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0: tonight at Kiss. Derulo in my head. A Smallsy show is happening. DJ Triple XL is getting ready to go live in the mix for you coming up in a couple of minutes. I'm about to also tell you how you could be living your best Euro summer dream vacation in a couple of weeks from now. But first, we've got to do this for a Friday night. Turn
1: up the silence. Kiss New Music Friday is here.
0: Yeah. Friday, favorite day of the week, is where artists drop their brand new songs. Charlie XCX is back. This is the beginning of her new era. First new music from her, like, as an artist. I know she did the Wuthering Heights stuff, but that doesn't really, I don't think that really counts as her. I don't think she's touring the Wuthering Heights music.
2: Oh, I hope next time she tours.
0: She's not singing I'm Gonna Die in This House on the next tour.
2: I hope she opens with that.
0: That's not happening. Her,
2: at least Chains of Love, surely.
0: I don't think so. Anyway, Charlie XCX. First, her new era since Brat. A song out today, brand new sound for her, track called Rock Music, very grungy. Have a listen. Sounds like Killing Heidi.

0: Okay, Charlie XCX. Song. Did you, something looping, is that intentional or was that a mistake? I don't know.
1: That's the song.
0: Okay. Calvin Harris is back with some brand new music. He's working with vocalist Jazzy, Irish superstar. Their new song is called Satisfy and it sounds like this. Let me give you what you need. Ooh, this is good. How would you like to go to Europe, London, see Calvin Harris live? Well, next week here on the show, every single night, giving you the chance to fly to London, kickstart your Euro summer at the world-famous Summertime Ball. Calvin Harris is headlining along with Ray, Niall, Miles Smith, Fatboy Slim, Lola Young, Sienna Spyro. Hey, Lola Young is getting back on. She could fall over on stage again. Remember when she passed out last time? Remember when she passed out? Jason Derulo is going to be there, BB Rexha. This is going to be huge. Monday night, 7 o'clock, right here at KISS. Your chance to be off to the Summertime Ball in London. Song we are playing in New Music Friday right now comes from Harry Styles. His album, Kiss All The Time, Disco Occasionally. Producer G's in here.
2: Mm-hmm.
0: One word to describe the new music video. What do you got?
2: Horny.
0: Another one.
2: Gay.
0: He is licking a big silver microphone. Mm. And then hands it to a very attractive guy.
2: Lucky man. Sorry.
0: Your inside voices are escaping. New Harry Styles, Dance No More. It's on the air tonight here at KISS.

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19: Okay, weekend vibes. They're on. Let's get DJ Triple XL into the mix. Smallsy Show on. Let's go. Feet up for a Friday night. Olivia Dean kicking things off right now. Let's

0: Hey, Triple XL in the mix. Damn. Friday night vibes are on. All right. Back in just a second. The tunes keep rolling straight after this. Here, a Kiss.
1: 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Hi, this is Taylor Swift. I sing it and Smallsy plays it.
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0: Somba, Homewrecker, Smallsy Show on Friday night. Lowy going live for you in just a second. We're almost done for the week. It's been a whole bunch of fun. If you missed Billie Eilish, she was here on the show this week. You can check all the videos out up on the Smallsy socials. The Cat's Eye Girls were here as well. Next
1: full
0: week,
1: length on YouTube too.
0: Oh yeah, full interview of Billie Eilish on YouTube. Next week on the show, Madison Beer, Joel Corey, iconic boy band from the 90s. I'm excited for this one. Five are going to be here. Plus, there's one big superstar on the show next week who I'm not going to tell you their name. I'm going to say go to the Smallsy Instagram. We made a little teaser video. See if you can work it out. Look, so far this year, I want to say it. It's another member of One Direction is going to be on the show next week. Harry did just release that brand new song today. Is it Harry or is it Niall? The clue is up on the socials right now. Also, every single night next week, I've given you the chance to go to London to the world famous Summertime Ball. And on Monday, a huge iHeart Live announcement. That's all I can say. Have a great Mother's Day on Sunday. If you're a mum, MILF, and we just have maternal energy. Happy Mother's Day to all the mums for the weekend. Catch you Monday.
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5: to another episode of Lowy Live for your big old Friday night. My name is Craig Lowe. It's my birthday today, so thank you to everyone who's been DMing me and sending me death threats. I love you guys so much. I can't thank you enough. It's the reason I get out of bed and the reason I stare at the ceiling. We're also live streaming right now if you want to jump in. We're having a lot of fun in here. Things are getting unhinged early on tonight's show. I have no idea why. Facebook, TikTok, Instagram, and YouTube at Lowy Live or any of the Kiss FM pages. Joining me outside is producer Melia Fish.
6: Yoda.
5: How are you doing? How are you doing tonight, young lady?
6: Good. I'm doing good. Happy birthday, first of all.
5: Oh, thank you so very much. Thank you so very much.
6: Have you had a good day?
5: I had a great day today.
6: Yeah, Lowy came to work at 7 p.m. That never happens.
5: Never happens. Dude, today I got cool presents from my parents. I ate a whole bunch of donuts. I went and saw a horror movie. I got a tattoo of a chair. I ate sushi.
6: Oh, wow. Even sushi.
5: Even sushi. Even sushi.
6: When was the last time you had sushi?
5: Yesterday.
6: Oh, I love that.
5: But producer Melia Fisk.
6: Mm. Oh, God, no. You know you were told by our boss not to make this a big thing.
5: Yeah, but he doesn't listen to this show.
6: You also don't listen to him.
5: It's producer Melia Fisk's last night, boss, here at Lowy Live. She's got a promotion, ladies and gentlemen. That's right. That's right. Producer Melia Fisk moving on up to the breakfast show.
6: Yes, sir.
5: Congratulations. You excited? Are you excited?
6: I am excited. I'm very excited. No, thank you for all the, you know, support and love that you've given on this show. Appreciate you.
5: Dude, I love you, dog.
6: I'll still see you.
5: Yeah, crush it in there. You're not going to see me.
6: Yeah, well, mate, you still come in to work at like midday.
5: Yeah, now I don't have a producer. Whose fault's that? I'll be coming in at 4 a.m. I'll just sleep here from now on.
6: I'll see you in the morning.
5: No, I am incredibly proud of you. I love you so very much. You are such an integral part of this show, and I think the breakfast show is... obviously, I knew you were going to go there eventually. You're too good at this, you know? Can't be doing late nights, dog. Not with your level of skill.
6: No, I appreciate you.
5: So we're going to have so much fun tonight. You're going down there apparently for a month, but wink. Yeah, okay. So we're going to have a huge show tonight, not just for my birthday. Producer Melia Fisk's last time kicking it here at Lowy Live. And my lord, are we going out with a bang. Of course, Mother's Day is this weekend.
7: Not like a regular mom. I'm a cool mom.
5: So, in the next five hit songs, we are going to be checking out exclusively on Lowy Live. I've got celebrity Mother's Day cards that apparently some very famous celebrities are about to give their mothers, but their publicist sent them to me and asked me if I wanted to read them on air, and I'm going to see if you can guess who they are.
6: Oh, this is going to be fun.
5: Going to be a very fun game. The Hootenanny, you don't want to miss it. Plus, before the hour is out, we have a couple of tickets for you to check out the brand new Billie Eilish 3D concert experience film. All you got to do is tell me which of Billie Eilish's songs is Billie Eilish bitch slapping right her.
8: Yo, it's Billie Eilish.
6: This game is so hard.
5: That's pretty easy. 13-1065 before the hour is out. If you think you know that song and you think you want to win those tickets. And then later on in the show, oh, my Lord. Woo! That's right. We are the only radio show that spoke to the cast of Mortal Kombat, I believe.
6: Yeah, I think so.
5: In a radio exclusive, we are the only show talking to the cast of Mortal Kombat tonight on Lowy Live. I'm talking Johnny Cage, I'm talking Kano, I'm talking Sonya Blade, and I opened up to one of the actors that I actually auditioned for his role.
3: I auditioned to play Kano in 2019 with Rich D'Elia. And then they rang me like 2 weeks later and they're like, we've made an offer to Josh Lawson. And then I saw the movie and I was like, it's f***ing perfect for it.
5: And then we go into it a little bit.
6: This was a good interview, I can't lie.
5: It was a really good interview. I was really happy with this one.
6: A good movie.
5: Yeah, it was a great movie. You need to go see Mortal Kombat 2. We'll talk about that later on in the show, but right now. Oh my God, I'm losing my mind. Let's do this.
8: The Daily Roundup.
5: This is when we break down the biggest pop culture stories of the day with just a couple of sneaky chuckles.
6: Some LOLs.
5: Some lols.
6: Mm-hmm.
5: Let's get into it. With hantavirus spreading, the World Health Organization has warned people to be on the lookout for toxic rats. Crazy. So if you happen to see one teaching 4 baby turtles kung fu in a sewer, please contact them immediately or Shredder and the Foot Clan. It's one of my dumbest jokes. Sydney Sweeney has apparently dropped big money for seats at the AFL this weekend.
6: Oh.
5: Apparently she's really into AFL now, which is funny because most blokes would also pay big money to watch her kick them in the balls. Not bad.
6: Not bad.
5: Not bad. And finally, after being sued for allegedly stealing the title of Life of a Showgirl, Taylor Swift has called the lawsuit absurd. But not as absurd as me suing her for torture from having to play Opalite 3 times an hour, 5 nights a week for the past 6 months straight on your number one hit music station.
6: So true, man. It's I think we have her playing like at least 4 times
5: a
6: show.
5: We play a lot of Taylor Swift.
6: And we have Opalite. A 3-hour show.
5: Yeah. It's not long enough. We should play more Opalite if we could.
6: You delete all the Opalite songs.
5: How
6: what do you
5: dare
6: mean?
5: You throw me under the bus on your last... Wow, dude.
9: Let's get the party started.

0: 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Thank you so much for kicking it with us wherever you are. We're also live streaming right now. 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
0: Shout out to Mikey Gambaro, Untouched Revenge, who sent in a beautiful cake that we're going to be smashing on the live stream. It's a smash cake. I'm not an arsehole. Well, one person thinks I am. Sean Mackey, I see you two dog very, very shortly.
2: Mom. Mommy.
0: Mm-hmm.
2: Mama.
0: Yeah. That's right, it's Mother's Day this weekend. We're going to be reading out celebrity Mother's Day cards in 2 kids' time as we do...
3: Hootenanny.
0: Hello, we live right now. Harry Styles, late night talking on Kiss.

0: The Kid Laroi pieces on Lowy Live. I appreciate you guys kicking it with us wherever you are right now. Thank you very much. Love making the show for Kiss. You can also catch up on anything you missed from the show on the free iHeart app. Lowy Live is a daily podcast. You can also grab it wherever you get your podcasts right now as we do this. Again, my name's Craig Lowe. Joining me outside, producer Melia Fisk. G'day.
1: Kia ora. Hello.
0: What's going on, young lady? You excited? You excited to be going to breakfast next week? Going to the big leagues, dog? Your big old promotion? I'm not going to mention it in any more breaks.
1: Yes,
0: I'll just do my regular job now.
1: No, I'm excited, yes. But Lowy was told to not make this a big deal.
0: Okay. Well, I'm sorry. I love you. I'm sorry. I'm taking it hard. One of us seems very happy to be going. I just want to be honest. The other one.
1: Is it you or me?
0: You seem pumped. I'm over here doing impressions, which people also appear to be hating.
1: Damn, I was that bad.
0: No, you were the best, dog. You were the best producer Lowy Live's ever had.
1: I'm the only producer that
0: Lowy Very true. Right now, we're doing the Hoot Nanny. Of course, Mother's Day is this weekend.
2: Not like a regular mom. I'm a cool mom.
1: Have you bought your Mother's Day gift yet?
0: Mm-hmm. Bought it today.
1: The nipple piercings and pillow.
0: For those of you that don't know, the live stream gave me suggestions that I should give my mother for Mother's Day. I pulled them out of a box, and whatever that was, that's what I got her. And my mother got told she's getting a pillow and nipple piercings.
1: Is that what you got her?
0: Yeah, I'm a man of my word. Terrible Mother's Day for her. Fantastic.
1: She just commented on the live stream. Thank you, love.
0: Fantastic radio for me. Producer Melia Fisk, you know I'm friends with all the big publicists over in America.
1: Yes, because you lived in LA.
0: I lived in LA for 15 years. That is correct.
1: And you were working in TV directing for her. Yep, all of the above.
0: Yeah, she's going to love breakfast. a lot of the publicists were like, Lowy, I've got exclusive audio from the audio cards a lot of our celebrities are going to be giving their mums on the weekend. And I was like, yeah, I'll play it on the show. But do you want, I'll just give you hints as to who this card is and then I'll play it and I'll see if you can figure it out before I play it, okay?
1: Oh, okay.
0: This first one, her mum might be a little mad at her about a DUI that recently went down. You got any guesses?
1: Oh, yeah. Okay. Did you say she?
0: She.
1: Okay. Yeah, I think I know, yeah.
0: Okay, here we go.
3: Roses are red, let's get drunk because I'm rich. Don't let me drive, Mum.
4: It's Britney, bitch.
1: Britney?
0: Yeah, it was Britney.
1: Yeah, okay. Yeah,
0: you got it right. This next one's crazy. Everyone loves this girl. I'm not a big fan of her new album.
1: Oh, I know who this is.
0: You think you know who this is?
1: Yeah. Yeah, I know who this is.
0: Okay, let's have a look.
3: I've got an album called Red, Me Existing's The Gift. My new music's trash.
5: This is Taylor Swift.
1: Taylor Swift, it's saying the answers for me.
0: Yeah, I know, that's part of the game.
1: Okay, I thought I had to guess these people.
0: At the start.
1: Okay.
0: Game's over now, dog. Just move on.
1: Oh, is there no more?
0: There's one more. This next one, a little bit controversial, this next one.
1: Okay.
0: A lot of people hate this guy.
1: You want to tell me a bit about it before it plays?
0: He ain't going nowhere. He can't be stopped right now.
1: Okay, play the audio.
0: It's Bad Boy for Life. See if you know who this one is.
1: I don't know.
3: Mum, I'm in jail. I'm afraid for my rear. It's your boy P. Diddy.
6: Shit is serious out here.
1: So. Yeah.
0: I was going to say it, but I didn't know if I could say it on air. You
1: can
0: say it on air. That was the Hootenanny on Lowy Live, the celebrity card edition. Stick around. We got your tickets to Billie Eilish coming up in 3 hits time as we play.
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0: Get ready to call 13-1065. I'll tell you the rest in minutes. Right now, back into the music. David Guetta, gone, gone, gone on Lowy Live.

0: so close on Lowy Live. Thank you so much for hanging out with us right now. We're also live streaming Facebook, TikTok, Instagram, YouTube, and Twitch. Jump in, get yourself a shout out.
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0: Shout out to Marnie May. She asked me to shout out her son, Dallas, because she was on our show last night, actually, talking shit about her ex-husband. And she asked me to do it because now she's in trouble. So Lowy Live.
2: 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Are you ready to go crazy?
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0: Your friend. Ahoy, ahoy. Again, my name's Craig Lowe. Thank you so much for hanging out with us here at Lowy Live. 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
1: And soft.
0: Yeah! I'm not your friend. Mike Pritchard, our audio guy, nailed that opener. God, I love you, Mike. So beautiful. My name is Craig Lowe. Thank you so much for joining us right now. I've got a double pass for someone to check out Billie Eilish, Hit Me Hard and Soft, the two alive in 3D.

0: want to win these tickets, just got to call 13 1065, just like Natalie. Hello, Natalie.
1: Hi, how are you doing?
0: Oh, Natalie, now that you've called Lowy Live on a Friday, so much better.
1: Oh, stop it.
0: Now, I want to send you away to see Billie Eilish's Hit Me Hard and Soft, the two alive in 3D. You just got to tell me what song she is bitch slapping. Here we go in 3, 2, 1.
2: Yo, it's Billie Eilish.
0: What you got for me?
1: Is it Bury a Friend?
0: Hell yeah, it is, Natalie! You're off to see Billie Eilish, the 3D experience in concert. Are you a huge Billie Eilish fan?
1: Oh, my God, absolutely. My best friend and I have seen it every time she's come out. I'm so excited.
0: Girl, you go, you enjoy it, and you have a fantastical weekend.
1: Oh, my God, thank you so much.
0: You're very welcome. Natalie, experience Billie Eilish, Hit Me Hard and Soft, the two alive in 3D in cinemas right now. Don't you be going anywhere. We are chatting to the cast of... Going to be doing that next. We also play a really fun game with them that they really, really enjoyed. So you're going to want to stick around for that next on Lowy Live as we do.
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0: Jack Gray, look at you, we're lobby live. I appreciate your love, time, and energy here. We're also live streaming Facebook, TikTok, Instagram, and YouTube for my birthday. I'm giving you a shout out.
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0: Shout out to Miss Tuned In, Melly Love Music, and Jessica Biden. Everyone is helping me out figure out children's shows and my next tattoo. So it's getting weird in there. Hey, up next, we are hanging out with the cast of Mortal Kombat, and I hit them with a question and a little bit of a story that they didn't know about.
2: I auditioned to play Kano in 2019 with Rich D'Elia. And then they rang me like 2 weeks later and they were like, we've made an offer to Josh Lawson. And then I saw the movie and I was like, it's f***ing perfect for it.
0: We're having a lot of fun with the cast next. You don't want to miss it. Lowy Live.
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0: Go away, Lowy. Choosing Texas, Ella Lowy live. Thank you for kicking it with us for your Friday night. We're also live streaming. A lot of people having fun in there. A couple weren't. Facebook, TikTok, Instagram, YouTube, and Twitch at Lowy Live.
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0: Shout out to Blakey Boy, Joshua Kellyo, and Emily Hookland, who said, this is the third best thing on radio. I'll take it. Again, my name's Craig Lowy. Thank you so much for hanging out with us here at Lowy Live. This is one of my favourite things to do, being back on the radio, interviewing incredible artists and just getting to know them a little bit better. And they don't come much bigger than the cast of the brand new Mortal Kombat 2. Had the chance to hang out with Mr. Carl Urban, Josh Lawson, and Jess McNamee. They, of course, play Kano, Luke Cage, and Sonya Blade. And let's just say that the interview is...
2: Hosty!
0: So here it is, part one of the chat with the cast of Mortal Kombat on Lowy Live. Hi, we know who you guys are, so thank you so much for hanging out. I've got to save time on the intro, so there it was. Congrats on the movie. I watched it. It must be a huge relief when you see your final product that you're working. You're like, thank God this isn't a piece of shit.
3: Yeah, it's always a leap of faith. And, for us to sort of go to the movie a couple of nights ago and see it on IMAX and see the way the audience is interacting with it, mm-hmm. and to be having so much fun with it, it's a dream come true. It's the Mortal Kombat movie fans have been clamoring for the last 30 years, and this movie delivers.
0: Yeah, it absolutely rips. So congrats on all of that. You were so funny in it, brother, man. It was so good on that. Question one, can you give each other a brutal compliment about each other's acting?
3: Stop, John.
4: Brutal compliment.
5: Brutal compliment. Carl, you were f***ing professional.
4: Oh, God. I'm not doing this. I'm sorry.
0: Yeah. You're done. Good pass. Hard pass, sir. Thank you so much.
3: Honestly, Jess Mack's close-up is a f***ing fatality.
0: Love it. Don't you be going anywhere. Up next, we have a very interesting chat when I let one of the cast members know I actually auditioned for his role, which is a true story.
6: I auditioned to play Kano in 2019 with Rich D'Elia. And then they rang me like 2 weeks later and they're like, we've made an offer to Josh Lawson. And then I saw the movie and I was like, it's f***ing perfect for it.
0: As we continue chatting with the cast of Mortal Kombat next on Lowy Live, keep KISS loud.

0: Jared, gentlemen, and Lowy live. Thank you so much for kicking it with us tonight. Wherever you are, we do appreciate your love, time, and energy as we make this bad boy for you. You can also podcast it on the free iHeartRadio app. So many good podcasts on there. Will Woody's on there. Smalls is on there. We are on there. Of course, you can grab Lowy Live wherever you get your podcast. Shooting the breeze. Again, my name's Craig Lowy. Thank you so much for hanging as we do Shooting the Breeze. This is where we get to hang out with some of our favorite artists. Tonight, we are hanging out with the cast of Mortal Kombat. The chat gets fun, the chat gets silly, then the chat gets a little brutal. Fatality. And right now, during our chat, this is a very weird thing that happened during the interview. So I actually auditioned to be in Mortal Kombat 1, and the guy I was interviewing was the guy whose role I actually auditioned for. So I thought I'd bring it up with him in the interview, because it's just never happened to me before. And here it is for you right now, part two of our chat with the cast of Mortal Kombat on Lowy Live. This is going to be a random story, but I promise you it's leading to a compliment. Which is, it's always a shit way to preface a question, but here we go. So I used to live over in LA doing acting and all this stuff. I auditioned to play Kano in 2019 with Rich D'Elia. Yeah. And I went in, that's how you got it, right? And I went into the room and I went in there and it was Suki Waterhouse and Samara Weaving were auditioning for your role. Oh, wow. And we went in, they gave it 110 and they were like, hey, you're on a Avails, gain like 15 pound of like muscle, grow a beard out, it might happen. And I was like, oh, cool, my life's gonna change here. And then they rang me like 2 weeks later and they're like, we've made an offer to Josh Lawson. And I was like, oh, okay, because he's taller and better at acting and has a better resume, whatever. And then I saw the movie and I was like, it's f***ing perfect for it. Yeah, you were so good at it. Is there a time when you fought for a role, didn't get it, saw the actor that did get it and just be like, yeah, that was absolutely the correct choice?
1: Man, yeah, I feel like that's happened a lot.
2: Yeah. I went for Margot's role in Wolf of Wall Street.
1: Right.
2: Oh, I sure. Did a terrible audition, but also I'm like, yeah, great.
1: Yep, okay.
2: You're perfect.
1: Fair enough. Yeah.
0: Sir?
3: You know what? I took an early meeting on a James Bond movie when they rebooted it with Daniel Craig. I met with Barbara Broccoli. I was actually shooting another movie and not available to actually do the screen test, which was a bit disconcerting. But when I saw what Craig did with the characters, like I was so I think they made just like the best choice. He was a brilliant. There couldn't have been a better Bond.
1: Okay, I do remember one that I wanted. It was first season of White Lotus, yeah. And it was the role that Murray Bartlett got. Which of course, you watch and you go, okay, well that's perfect.
0: You would have been a great Murray, but
2: he was fantastic.
1: He was just perfect. Yeah. You know, it's better that than what else happens is when you go for something, you see someone else get it and you go, I'd have done that better.
0: Yeah.
1: You know, that sucks.
0: Yeah. Well, you did do a better job and I'm so happy I'm a late night radio host now, you know. It turned out great for all of us.
1: But that's steadier work than this, the circus.
0: Maybe, I don't know. We're going to continue our checks next.
4: Shooting the Breeze with the cast of Mortal Kombat.
0: That's right, Mr. Carl Urban, Josh Lawson, and Jess McNamee. Up next, the chat's going to get a little toasty. Because we're going to play a game with them, a little acting game. You don't want to fight. You don't. I was about to say, Mills is in the studio. Can you hear me?
2: Yeah.
0: I was about to sell it by, you don't want to hear what happens next. That was going to be my sell. You don't want to hear this show next. You probably want to turn off.
5: Just play the next song before they do.
0: Okay, fine. Continuing next, our chat with the cast of Mortal Kombat right now. Haven, I Run, Lowy Live, Keep Kiss Loud.

0: The Slim Shady on Lobby Live. I cannot believe we're playing that song. We're also live streaming right now, having a lot of bizarre conversations with a lot of really obtuse people. And that's why we do it. Facebook, TikTok, Instagram, and YouTube at Lobby Live or any of the Kiss FM
1: live stream shout
0: out. Shout out to Mad Dog Bickle. Shout out to Jessica Biden. Shout out to Kit Kat, who said, can you shout out my Uber driver because he refuses to turn you off? So that's cool. Right now, we are shooting the breeze on Lobby Live, hanging out with the cast of Mortal Kombat. That's right, we are hanging out with Carl Urban, who plays Johnny Cage, Josh Lawson, who plays Kano, and Jess McNamee, who plays Sonya Blade. We've been kicking it with them for the past hour, and right now it's time we play a little bit of Actor Fatalities.
1: Fatality.
0: Because we like to wrap up every interview with a little bit of a fun game, and here it is right now, shooting the breeze with a cast of Mortal Kombat on Lobby Live. All right, now we're just going to play a fun game because we just like to wrap it up doing something silly and stupid. This is going to be actor fatalities. So I'm going to give you a terrible thing that consistently happens to actors. You've got to tell me which of these would you prefer more. First one. A producer pitching a role to you, but they start the sentence by saying, now there's not a lot of money in the budget. Or discovering crafty is just discovering the crafty table is just 8,000 f***ing granola bars.
2: Not that. Second. Terrible.
3: I'd take the first one over the second. Yeah, the second's awful.
2: Yeah, awful.
0: Granola bars. Just the arch enemy of a good crafty.
3: Oh, it's awful. Yeah. It is. It is just the crab stick of crafty table. Yeah, what's it doing there?
0: Most of you see that Nature's Valley logo. You're like, here we go.
3: It's not just Nature's Valley, but if it's all you've got,
0: it's a rough couple of weeks. Next one. Getting a decent paycheck and then doing the math for tax, agent, lawyer, and manager fees, or getting your headshots back and realizing you look constipated in all of them.
3: Oh, both of those are real for me. Yeah. I've never taken a good headshot ever in my life.
2: I know, but I'm like, do they really even use those things? I'd say that I'd take that over the having to, walk away from a job with zero money.
0: Yeah. Okay.
4: Yeah, I agree.
0: Number three, trying to find parking for an audition on street sweeping day or filming a self-tape with leaf blowers, helicopters and sirens outside.
2: I mean, this is way too real. Trauma from these.
3: Yeah, this is PTSD inducing. Both terrible.
2: Fucking blowers. They need to be banned. Yeah. They should be illegal. I've had it.
0: There's nothing worse than when you're just like, oh, I'm nailing this. This is right. We're coming right to the end. And you're just
2: I know. We live right near the Hollywood sign, and it's constantly choppers of people, like, getting stuck on hikes. Oh. And I'll be like, shut up!
3: Do they get stuck on hikes and the choppers have to get it out of there? But to the first point of street sweeping day, I mean, I always tell people, you haven't really spent enough time in LA until you've gotten a ticket on street sweeping day. That is your rite of passage.
0: Yeah.
3: Once you've done that, you go back and you find your ticket, you're officially spending enough time in LA.
0: Yeah, and there's something about it when you get a ticket for waiting for an audition, you're just like, this audition just cost me $120. And my entire day, I just paid for this audition. I'm definitely not going to get this hemorrhoid cream commercial, but I just paid for this thing. Going to wrap it up with two more. Seeing the editor use your worst take in the final cut or being asked the same three questions in every film junket interview.
4: What's worse?
0: Yeah.
4: Getting the bad edit is the worst, definitely. Yeah. I can handle the repetition of questions, but when you know that there is a better take 100%. In the can, it's frustrating.
2: Yeah. That's killer.
3: Yeah, it's awful. These are so specific, these questions.
0: Yeah. I thought I'd just write. This is the last one, by the way. Getting told by casting, we're just going in another direction, or trying to get your manager or agent to return a phone call on Friday.
4: You know what you get? It's like, you're on a list. You're one of three, you know? Yeah.
3: Well, I always say the Americans take more public holidays.
5: It's a bank holiday.
3: Friday. I'm always like, can I get to speak to my agent? No, it's flag day.
2: Yeah, lots of Jewish holidays in LA too. I'm like, what holiday is this?
3: Yeah, so I can never reach him. I'm not even convinced I'm fully represented anymore.
4: On a retreat is another one. Yeah. When they go on a corporate retreat. Yeah. Yeah. They're just going to Palm Springs to drink margaritas, you know?
3: So true.
0: Plus, it's a Wednesday, which makes no f***ing sense, you know? But guys, thank you so much for your time. That was Carl Urban, Josh Lawson, and Jess McNamee, the cast of Mortal Kombat. By the way, the The movie is incredible. Mortal Kombat 2. I saw it sitting next to our very good friend Mike Gambaro, a journalist who's one of the funniest, loosest dudes we know. The movie's incredible. Please go out and see it. If you're on the fence about it, I promise you it is well worth your time, energy, and money. That was Shooting the Breeze. On Lowy Live, up next, one of our favorite segments.
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0: I've got producer Mills hanging out in the studio with me right now. Producer Mills, we had you on the red carpet for Mortal Kombat as well, didn't we?
5: Yeah, no, I was there.
0: Would we say it went well that day?
5: Yeah, no. I think that was probably one of our worst days of the year.
0: It's probably our worst, one of our worst days of the year.
5: I think this entire week has been one of our worst weeks.
0: She's been an oof.
5: The past 3 weeks have been an oof.
0: Then you got a big promotion. That's pretty cool.
5: I guess so, right? But no, I think this F Up Fridays today is going to be the best.
0: We're going to tell the story of one of the worst days we've had
5: here at work.
0: And it's hilarious. 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
0: 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We sent Mills, producer Mills, to go and do the Mortal Kombat red carpet, and let's just say it did not end well.
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0: 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So we do this.
1: All right, one, two. Wait, wrong key. Sorry. Friday.
0: Okay. Hi, my name is Craig Lowe. Joining me in the studio for one of the last times, producer Amelia Fisk.
2: Kia ora, hello.
0: You incredible young lady, you. What a time we've had here making Lowy Live.
2: Yeah, man. What a time. Thank you for having me a part of the journey. It's been great.
0: It's been a journey.
2: Oh, it has. It really has, eh?
0: And this week, we had a very, very big journey.
2: Mm-hmm.
0: Probably maybe our biggest journey. Right now, guys, we're going to tell you the story this week. That's what F Up Fridays is. Usually we play the parts from the show that we did some stuff and everything fell to shit. This week is more of a story.
2: There's a lot of the behind the scenes that we're going to go through, more than on-air F Ups, which is actually a good thing.
0: I think we'll change it up, you know? But this week was incredible. We had these 2 days that were just absolute Satan's arsehole. So let's get into it.
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0: We're going to be talking about the Mortal Kombat red carpet. Again, this was nothing to do with Mortal Kombat. They were brilliant publicists. Go see the movie Mortal Kombat 2. It was an incredible,
2: amazing movie.
0: So the day comes, was it Tuesday? It's Tuesday, yeah?
2: Tuesday.
0: It was Tuesday. Producer Amelia Fisk, okay, so we came in at 11 a.m. Tuesday to pre-record Lowy Live because producer Amelia Fisk was meant to host her very first red carpet, and I was going to film it because we don't have someone that films the stuff in our show. We film it, I edit it, and then we upload it. That's sort of how the show works. So we came in to pre-record at 11 a.m. and then we found out from our text that our studio that you're watching right now on the live stream is the only studio in all of the KISS Network that you cannot pre-record a show in.
4: Ain't nobody got time for that.
2: Which is crazy because
0: it's crazy.
2: We're a radio station.
0: It's just not set up to pre-record. They were like, we just didn't do it for your show. And
2: it
0: I was
2: makes
0: like,
2: me
0: what?
2: Think of our first show when our station, no, our studio didn't even
0: didn't go
2: out
0: on air. And they were like, oh, we didn't set it up to go on air. And I was like, I kind of feel like that would be something we would do.
2: We're a radio show, right?
0: So a few hours passed. We're trying to get hold of someone who can, like, make the studio pre-record. We can't do it because there's so many buttons in our studio with sound effects and stuff. That's how we make the show. So we're realizing there's time issues. So Amelia Fisk heads on down to the Gold Coast with the media check-in for Mortal Kombat for red carpet is 4:30 p.m.
2: Mm-hmm.
0: Meanwhile, I stay back here at the KISS studio and I pre-record the show, but it's now 3 p.m. and we're panicking. So I record the show in a different system, in a different studio, only to find out when I was finished that that system over there can't export sound.
4: No, God, please, no! And no! No!
2: Okay, he's still going. Okay. Before I actually left the studio as well, I told Lowy, I was like,
0: what'd you
2: see
0: say?
2: You tomorrow.
0: Yeah,
2: you're not coming on time.
0: Yeah.
2: And what happened?
0: Well, I finally upload the show into the system. I get in the car in Brisbane at 4 p.m. to be on the Gold Coast by 4:30 p.m.
5: We're not going to make it, are we?
0: Correct. Even though producer Amelia Fisk called me 7 times to find out where I was every 10 minutes with a GPS
2: I was stressed out. everyone asked me, where's Lowy? I don't know. He's on his way somewhere.
0: Yeah, my GPS was like, you're not getting there until 6 p.m. The red carpet started at 5 p.m. and producer Mills is calling me every single time, just being an absolute little peach.
2: You trying to play a sound
0: effect? Trying. How far away?
2: So hurry up.
0: I arrive at the event very, very late. I arrive there like 40 minutes late. I run to check in only to discover that my name isn't even on the checklist.
5: You're doorman.
2: So now, because you think that's the worst it gets even worse.
0: No. It's actually about to get a whole lot worse. So now we have zero footage filmed, right? Because you've been on the red carpet by yourself.
2: Yeah. I also, keep in mind, I was trying to film on my phone because Lowy was in there. I had to compromise. Tried to film on my phone. No storage.
0: Just wasn't happening.
2: Yeah.
0: Just wasn't happening. So producer Mills wasn't able to get any footage, but it's okay. She's like, I've got our microphone here. I'll just record everything. We're a radio show. We'll still get some content, right?
2: We can use the audio at least.
0: She records for like an hour and a half by herself. We bring the footage back to the station the very next day, only to discover that microphone doesn't actually record anything because it hasn't been set up yet to also record. It just hasn't. So we're staring at this microphone and just going, okay, so we don't have anything from that red carpet then. And we're like, no, no, it's fine. The next day I'm going to a film junket. Yeah. I'll get footage from interviewing the cast. Mm-hmm. I show up and they're like, where's your cameraman? I'm like, you guys aren't filming it? And they're like, nah. You guess you're just going to get audio for this. So all in all, we spent 2 days working on Mortal Kombat and we came away with absolutely
2: nothing.
0: Zero footage.
2: With absolutely nothing.
0: But one hell of a story. Fatality. I'm
2: for
0: Craig
2: sure, Lyon. Man.
0: That was Amelia Fisk. And that was
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2: Honestly, probably one of our best F-ups.
0: It was a great day.
2: Yeah. Oh, it's been a great week.
0: But we got through it. We got through it, Doug.
2: Exactly. And it's Friday. We're still in one piece.
0: That's right. Now we're about to do something very special in less than 10 minutes.
3: Mills in the Mix.
0: And why is it special, young lady?
2: Well, okay, usually for Mills in the Mix, I'm playing one of my favorite Afrobeat remixes,
0: yeah,
2: right? But in this case, I've actually made my own original remix that we are going to play out on air tonight.
0: That's right. It's Amelia Fisk original coming up next. Mills in the Mix on Lowy Live. Don't miss it.
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0: 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Thank you so much for kicking it with us live around Australia on the KISS Network. 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
1: 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Mills in the mix.
0: Yeah, dog. Hey, joining me right now in the studio is producer Amelia Fiss.
2: Kia ora, hello.
0: So last show, she got promoted to breakfast, so yes, we're going out with a bang right now. Mills in the Mix is when we let Amelia Fiss drop one of her favourite remixes, but many of you don't know Amelia Fiss is also a DJ, so she's decided to do something a little special tonight.
2: Yeah, well, usually we'll play out one of our favourite Afrobeat remixes, but in this case, I have made a little remix with Beyoncé, Natasha Bedingfield, Rihanna, and Aya Nakamura, which is one of my favourite Afrobeat songs. So nice. We're going to have some fun.
0: Here it is right now. Mills in the Mix, done by DJ...
2: Miss Mills.
0: There you go. Hello, we live.

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1: Mills in the Mix.
0: Wow. DJ Miss Mills exclusive.
2: Man, that was a pinch me moment, man.
0: Time
2: Thanks
0: to get
2: for
0: on.
2: Doing that for me.
0: Anything for you.
1: 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They say he's a bad hombre. 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
0: 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Also, thank you to everyone in the live stream this evening and everyone who jumped on to say happy birthday. Rage Cursey for sending in that dope-ass smash cake. Love all you guys on Facebook, TikTok, Instagram, YouTube, and Twitch. Lowy Live will be back next week with a very different version of the show, but it will still be fun because tonight officially was. Producer Amelia Fisk. Last time kicking it with us here on Lowy Live for at least 5 weeks, but I think we know. Producer Mills.
2: Hey.
0: Who joins us in the studio right now. My little pocket of sunshine. Mango.
2: Aww.
0: Fisky Fisk. DJ Aww. Mills in the mix.
2: Yeah, no, I'm excited. I'm super excited. But
0: Producer Mills has gotten a promotion. She will be moving to Breakfast with Robin, Kip and Corey, helping them out with a very, very cool, huge tactic. If you're in Brisbane, you're going to want to stick around for that because you're going to see and hear more of Miss Mills. Thank you so much. I know I don't ever really get honest or real on this show because I'm usually just being a wannabe shock jock dickhead, but doing the show with you has been incredible. I've had really, really good times with you. You've been with me in the trenches. This has been a weird show to try and make with what we've had on offer to try and make this bad boy, and I love you to death. I think you're unbelievably talented. I think you're going to go into incredible things. And you are just a joy to be around. And I cannot thank you enough from the bottom of my heart for helping me launch this bad boy and where you are. And I'm so excited to see what you do next, homie.
2: Thank you. No, I appreciate, you know, all the love and support you've given. And I wish you and the show the best for the future. Oh. You know, I'm going to be right next door, right? I'll still see you.
0: Yeah, I mean, you'll be over there.
2: Yeah. I'll still be in the live streams.
0: You early. I'm late, dog. We're never talking again.
2: Yeah, actually, I'm going to block you after this, actually.
0: As is tradition here at KISS, yes. but thank you so much. Love you to death. Ladies and gentlemen.
2: Thank you so much.
0: That was producer.
2: Oh, Amelia Fisk. Love and appreciate everyone so much. Everyone that supports the show as well. Everyone that jumps on the live streams. I've been getting a lot of messages and calls from them, too.
0: Because they love you. How could they not?
2: Yeah, thank you. Appreciate you all.
0: We are out of here. Thank you, Producer Mills. Thank you all for being part of Lowy Live this week. I will see you next week for more shenanigans and fun time. Again, my name is Craig Lowe.
2: My name is Amelia Fisk.
0: Goodbye.
2: Y'all
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0: you've ever been to. Will and Woody keeping you up.
1: I've been asked to do a spot today, follow-up from yesterday. I made a comment about the fact that I thought that Rihanna and ASAP Rocky were one of my favourite celebrity couples.
2: So it was a bit of an offhand comment. It wasn't like the focus of the spot, but then Mark the Man Daniel, as soon as we went to the song, was like, would love to hear about your favourite celebrity couples.
1: Yeah, and as Mark the Man Daniel so often does, he asks the question. He asks the right questions, doesn't he?
2: And I mean, my ears pricked. I was like, "You're right. I would love to hear a list of your favourite celebrity couples."
1: And for some reason, everyone found that really funny, and I, naturally took that as an insult. And I don't know why you found it funny.
2: Well, this is not generally either. Your field. You like meditation and academia.
1: Yeah, that's true.
2: And mythology. Like, it's strange that you would be passionate about celebrity couples, but you've really doubled down here. And I heard you talking to our EP Joe before.
1: Yeah.
2: And you were saying you've got too many. She was saying, can you reduce your list?
1: There is a lot.
2: How many did you have? You want to do a top 50.
1: And well, there's a few. Like, it's funny because I started with, like, couples that... Yeah. No, I'm not just kidding.
2: I will not be puppeteered by losers.
1: I'm not going to come on here and do this your way. I'm going to do it my way. All right? If you want my celebrity couples, I've written them down here.
2: Mate. Tell us how you did.
1: And I'm going to go through them.
2: Will, how did you come up with it?
1: Thank you very much. So when I started thinking, why are they my favourite? One of the things that came up for me, and I think this is why the ASAP Rocky... Rihanna thing was so big for me, was that they're the sort of celebrity couple that you look at and you think, oh, geez, if they broke up, you'd start to think to yourself, love's dead.
2: Because no one's going to make it through.
1: If ASAP Rocky and Rihanna can't get through, then who can, Woods?
2: What chance do any of us have?
1: Yep, I agree. Exactly. And then your heart gets broken when, like, Nicole and Keith break up, for example, because it's tragedy. And they're one of those couples that you look at and you go, geez. And, we all know what happened with Beyonce and Jay-Z. Obviously, there's, a whole saga there.
2: What happened there?
1: Well, the incident in the elevator with Jay-Z. And,
2: unconfirmed.
1: No, there's footage of that.
2: But
1: what that might have been alluding to, that breaks your heart. I mean, they're still together, but if they broke up, is love dead?
2: True.
1: I think in terms of my couples who, if they broke up, would you say love is dead?
2: Hey, sorry, hang on a second.
1: Mm.
2: Is this like a list towards the list? Or can we just do your favourite?
1: No, there's too many.
2: How many lists do we have?
1: There's too many.
2: So what are we doing?
1: Well, I'm trying to... There's just a lot here. There's a lot.
2: Okay.
1: So look, in terms of couples that broke up, if they broke up, would I say that love is dead? This is the subcategory today.
2: Oh, Jesus Christ. It's commercial radio.
1: Number one for me.
2: Yep.
1: Or I'd say number three.
2: Yeah.
1: Sam Wood and Snezhana.
2: Oh, yeah. It's beautiful because they came out of The Bachelor. You know what I mean? Like, we saw the journey. And it's also, it's one of the bastions of hope for The Bachelor. Obviously, we've got Matty J and Laura Byrne as well.
1: Yes.
2: They're still kicking along beautifully.
1: Yeah. Of course.
2: The show lives on.
1: And we love them.
2: Love them.
1: But, they're kind of the OG.
2: I didn't make your list.
1: No, they left the network. okay. Who else we got here?
2: Who's number two? Bloody hell.
1: Couples that, if they broke up.
2: Yes, mate. I know them. Yes.
1: Okay, this is quite a serious one. That was a little bit of a joke one. This is a bit of a serious one.
2: Whoa. What's that a joke?
1: Well, there's some big hot ticket items.
2: Okay, go on.
1: Big one for me. This is a big one for me. George and Amal. Clooney.
2: Oh, yeah. Lake Como. You love that.
1: They break up. Love's dead. They're just so... And he's gone and married like a human rights lawyer. She looks like a beautiful person. He didn't necessarily marry for Hollywood.
2: Mm-hmm.
1: Filthy rich. Beautifully rich.
2: Filthy rich.
1: Gorgeously rich.
2: Just with the Nescafe stuff. He's just rolling in it.
1: Just the cash.
2: Yeah.
1: Cash.
2: Yeah.
1: And I love cash. I love them.
2: Amal probably kills it too in the law game. Do you know what I mean? Money-wise. Or is she pro bono? She's not doing pro bono.
1: Wouldn't have thought. No, she's. And then right up there with those two.
2: Yeah.
1: In this first tier.
2: Yeah.
1: Leighton and Beck Hewitt.
2: Oh, it's a still together?
1: Yeah.
2: It's a beautiful story.
0: Can't sleep. It's Will and Woody keeping you up.
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0: that just want to keep going. 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
1: Got a $100 Funday Sweets voucher to give away to the person who does the best David Attenborough.
2: And now the snakes are on the alert. This is the best feeding opportunity they will get all year.
1: So 131065 is the phone number here. If you've got a great David Attenborough, love to give you the $100 Funday Sweets voucher. It's his 100th birthday today. That's why we're talking
3: great
1: about
3: word,
1: the big
3: Davey
1: fella.
3: Well done.
1: Which is awesome.
3: Or is he still doing his thing?
1: Yeah, he did one last year. Right? He did one last year. I don't know how often they get him in the field.
3: Just get him in the studio. Get him in the booth. We need your voice on this footage. And that's fair enough.
1: Because I think, he's 100. I think he's still remarkably mobile for someone that age, to be honest. But, I think if they're worried, if they put him in the desert, he might blow away.
3: Boy,
1: he looks frail.
3: Yeah, he's 100 years old.
1: He's 100
3: years old.
1: I did see a doco with him recently on the Great Barrier Reef, and it was really cool because they had all this footage of when he did his original documentary on the Barrier Reef, which was in, the 50s.
3: So they
1: had the footage, and I think he was the first person to take underwater footage at the Barrier Reef. So they showed all this footage of him looking amazing, by the way.
3: I mean, young Attenborough is hot.
1: He was hot then.
3: And I think he held the hotness until at least the 70s.
1: So cool to see the I think that's why people often talk about why people live for so long.
3: Yeah.
1: If you find something that you're that passionate about,
3: I think it's
1: almost like something in your brain that's like, got to stay here because that's the most satisfying thing in the world for me.
3: TV career.
2: This is a horned lizard and very beautiful too. This particular species is called the regal horned lizard because it has this splendid crown of spikes at the back of his neck.
1: You know a bit about regal horns, Woods?
3: I do. And even if that's absolute BS, because I often hear David and I just go even if you are just tugging my leg, I'm just believing you. Do you know what I mean?
1: You're into it. As soon as he starts talking about it, you're like...
3: Is he making it up? Is he ad-libbing? Do you know what I mean? The bear comes out of this cave in May every year. And you're like, yeah, I believe him. I don't know if you've been there all year, but and the reason the bear is here is because it's looking for his child. And you go, I don't know how you'd know that. But yeah, I'm buying it, man.
1: He's obviously getting, because this is the other thing as well. I don't know about you, when I'm watching nature documentaries, I feel as if the person who's talking is kind of omniscient. They know all this stuff, but really they're obviously getting fed information by people that have been watching the bears for a long time.
3: Or making it up. He's not making it up. The bird is trying to mate with the female now. Is it? It's just dancing. Anyway, someone in the studio. I got some David Attenborough facts.
1: I don't think that's fair.
3: Attenborough facts. He's got the record-breaking Instagram growth. When he joined Insta in 2020, he broke the record for fastest time to reach 1 million followers. Did it in 5 hours.
4: Whoa!
1: Strong.
3: 5 hours, Will. Whoa. Great numbers. He's been knighted not once, twice. I don't know.
1: He's been knighted twice. That's
3: been
1: awesome.
3: Knighted twice. 8 BAFTAs. But Annalise, you're the resident actress in the team. Before we open up to everyone else, 131065 is the number. If you want to give us your best David Attenborough impersonation, some fun day lollies for the best one. Annalise, give us your Davey.
5: Great. In the wild, I see Will and Woody in the studio and they are about to go on air.
3: What's with the breathing? What's with the...
5: I just heard him then. He did breaths. I didn't do that earlier, but
1: that's
5: I heard him
1: acting.
5: Quite breathy.
1: That's it. See, you, an untrained,
3: yeah,
1: didn't
3: the
1: hear.
3: It's the subtlety.
1: Untrained,
3: the subtlety.
1: Didn't hear the breath.
3: Let me hear David again. Let me hear Will David.
2: The crabs make a dash for it, risking life and limb to graze on these seaweed pastures.
1: Doesn't breathe. Doesn't breathe. Annalise doesn't get the lollies, but you might. So 131065, $100 worth of fun day lollies for you. Yeah, the best lollies in the world. For you, if you've got a great David Attenborough celebrating the great man, 100 years old today, so give us a call.
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1: Do you do a great David Attenborough?
2: The wolves work as a team. One of them gets close enough to bite the hare's tail.
3: Oh, poor hare. Okay, we've
1: 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William, you're first up. You do a good David Attenborough on his 100th birthday.
4: Really, this nature is just beautiful.
3: William, we've just seen a huge tarantula enter the room. Describe what's going on, William. Sorry, mate.
5: What was the question?
3: Oh God, I've put you on the spot. Oh God.
1: He's 9 years old.
3: There's a wolf, and they're hunting as a pack. Just as David said before, go for it.
4: Really, the wolves are just hunting in packs. Isn't it great how they bond?
1: Oh, good for you, William. Well done, mate.
3: Sorry to put you on the spot, mate. Well done,
1: William. You can have yourself a $100 Funday Sweets voucher. Yeah. That's for you, mate. Great work, great David Attenborough. It's his 100th birthday. We're celebrating the big fella, Spence.
6: Boys, how are we?
3: Okay, that's your real voice, I hope. Give us your David Attenborough.
6: Out there in the woods is the gazelle hiding with the lion. And as he hides up the mountain, he knows he's in grave danger.
1: Not bad.
3: I liked grave danger.
1: Spence in the lead. It's definitely the lingo. I think what we're discovering is that no one knows anything about wildlife. the gazelle in the woods is on the way up the mountain.
3: It was hiding with a lion.
1: it's hard to come up with, isn't it?
3: It is.
1: Well,
3: David makes it up.
1: Does David got a wife? Do we know? Is she still alive, Annalise?
3: Not in my research.
1: Mate, you see yourself in here.
7: Oh, God, I just Googled David Attenborough young, not David Attenborough wife.
1: Oh, is that because we were saying he was sexy before?
3: And he is, isn't he?
7: He has a wife, yes.
1: He does. And she's still alive too? Away. Oh, so she's also passed away.
7: Yeah, 1997.
1: Oh, a while ago. Yeah. So single for 29 years.
3: Well, we're not sure. Let's go to Jay here. Jay.
1: Surely he's married to nature. You know what I mean? Like, I feel like it'd be hard to get in David's pants because he'd just be, you know, the other woman in the relationship is the wildlife.
3: Someone told me that bras and panties get thrown on the stage when he goes and does speaking to us.
1: Really?
3: Someone told me that. Oh, yeah. Oh, David Attenborough. Jay, I'm pretty sure it was David Attenborough. Jay, you can do a good David Attenborough as well.
8: Yes, I can.
3: Far away, my friend.
6: These two very strange species of animals are called the Will and the Woody. One likes to ride bicycles and one doesn't. One wears Lycra and one likes to aim his car at one in Lycra.
1: Jay, great. Very good. Wow, brought it back to the show as well.
3: Great description of the two of us.
1: I don't mow down cyclists, just want to make that clear. But, you know, that is, Jay was very good there.
3: Yeah, give him the lollies as well, mate. Give him the lollies.
1: Jay, you can have the lollies, mate. $100 Funday Sweets voucher for you. We're going to finish on Michelle. Michelle.
9: Hey, boys. How are you?
1: How are you?
9: Good. So I heard him this morning thanking everyone for the emails and letters that he got for his 100th birthday. So I'm going to give it my best shot.
1: Okay. All right. Get in there, Michelle.
9: Thank you all so much. Although I cannot get in touch with every one of you, I'm deeply, deeply touched. I so appreciate it. Thank you from my heart.
3: You've seen a giraffe. You've seen a lion attacking a giraffe. Describe it, David.
9: Oh, my God, there's this amazing giraffe. And this lion is coming after him right now. What do we see, guys? Have a look at this. This is amazing.
1: Feels like the audio track from one of his docos, to be honest, Woods. That's the strongest content.
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2: Hey, I'm Chandra Llewellyn. The federal government is preparing to hand down its budget next week. Treasurer Jim Chalmers has vowed to crash through a scare campaign of lies. Labor is preparing to announce a major housing supply package, which would see potential incentives to states. Health authorities across the globe are racing to trace dozens of passengers who disembarked a cruise ship before a deadly outbreak of Hunter virus. So far, there have been 5 cases, including 3 deaths. But the UN Health Agency says the outbreak is not the start of a pandemic like COVID-19, as this virus spreads through close intimate contact. A political expert says today's by-election for the New South Wales seat of Farah could dictate the future of Australian politics. It's been triggered by the resignation of former opposition leader

0: South Wales recorded its driest April on record as much of the country headed into a dry spell. Rainfall was well below average across every state last month.
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3: In celeb news, after welcoming their daughter into the world last December, Pete Davidson and Elsie Hewitt are apparently having a bit of a tough time adjusting to parenthood. 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
0: Updating sports, starting with AFL, the Bulldogs have stood up against Port Adelaide, snapping a four-game losing streak at Adelaide Oval, 74-72. In the other game, Brisbane down Carlton, 100-89. NRL halfback Mitchell Moses has kicked a golden field point goal to help Parramatta snatch a 33-30 win over North Queensland. The Eels add in an extra 2 points after Cowboys fullback Scott Drinkwater was penalised for a dangerous challenge on Moses as he kicked the field goal. Tennis world champion Jannik Sinner has led calls for action. Players are threatening to boycott an upcoming Grand Slam if player money isn't increased to the pay they deserve. And that's the latest news and sport.
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0: A few showers. We are heading for a max of 19 degrees in Adelaide. Cloudy tomorrow for Mother's Day, 19. And staying cloudy on Monday, heading for 21 degrees.
2: The dog's awake. The kids are awake. Morning madness. Got some things to do. Ben and Liam will get you through.
1: Here we go. It's a

0: Dragon is this, hanging out with Ben and Liam on your Saturday morning.
1: Ben, obviously people probably haven't heard us too much on Saturday mornings here on KISS, because this is a rather new show, but we have been doing radio together for like 13 years. That's a lot of stories. There's a lot of mornings waking up together, and there is something that I have never, ever told you.
0: Really?
1: Genuine bombshell, and I think it's going to blow your mind.
0: All right, well, I'm keen to hear what that is.
1: My wife knows about it, and my parents know about it, but no one else knows. I've never spoken about this publicly before.
0: All right, Liam, we'll get that story next.

0: Good morning, Australia. You're on Kiss with Ben and Liam.
1: Liam, you and I have done the radio show together. We've known each other for well over 10 years now. I didn't think there was anything about you that I didn't know.
0: Yeah.
1: But you've just told me that there is something that only your wife and your parents know, and you're going to reveal it on the show.
0: Yeah, no stone left unturned, so you thought. Maybe I didn't speak about this because I knew deep down I'd never hear the end of it.
1: Yep. Whatever it is, man, I'll be cool.
0: And that's it. I think we're a bit older now. You know, you've got two kids. You get it.
1: I get it.
0: So let's all be adults here when I talk about my very real life experience.
1: Okay, you have my word.
0: So we were just talking about sitting down to wee.
1: Mm-hmm.
0: I never sit down to wee growing up. And I did my best to clean up messes here and there.
1: Mm-hmm.
0: But it was always a thing where my mum was teeing off at me for not getting it in the bowl.
1: Yep.
0: Now, this went on for quite a few years. Dare I say, until I got to about middle school, when I was clearly old enough to understand how to get it all in there.
1: Yep.
0: And it got to the point where my mum says, this needs to stop. We're going to see a doctor.
1: Wow.
0: So, we went to a doctor.
1: Uh-huh.
0: They inspected the tool,
1: mm-hmm.
0: and it turns out I was born with a double barrel shotgun.
1: What? Like it's like the when you say double barrel, do you mean just
0: most men and women
1: are
0: shooting a pistol with one barrel. Now, upon closer inspection, it was revealed that I had one true barrel and then one other smaller barrel a little bit lower, which was flying right off to the side.
1: So it wasn't actually your fault.
0: It wasn't my fault. It was like I was holding two guns to the side.
1: You were akimboing.
0: I was guns akimbo of my own pain.
1: Does that... Because when you... Look, we know each other quite well.
0: Yeah.
1: Now, whenever I go to the bathroom and I'm next to Liam...
0: Yes.
1: Your stream is instant.
0: It's like it's because I'm letting out a double barrel shotgun.
1: Is that got something to do with it?
0: Well, this is the thing. There's more to the story. So, yeah, it is actually a rare congenital condition called urethral duplication. Now, they said, this is something we need to fix. And I said, I don't think it is. It's fine. I'll just sit down to wee for the rest of my life. I'm actually not that arsed.
1: Right.
0: And they said, no, it could cause you problems like later in life, yada, yada. So I was like, right, like what does this mean?
1: This is when you were in middle school.
0: So I was in middle school and I just had a couple of days off and I've never talked about this. And there was an operation.
1: Uh-huh.
0: So, an inset operation.
1: Yeah.
0: This is truly heinous.
1: Yeah.
0: They had to crush the second barrel.
1: Oh, they crushed it?
0: I went under. They crushed the other barrel. Stitched it up.
1: That's good.
0: But then I had to piss through clots for a week.
1: What does that mean? What's a clot?
0: It's blood clots on the end of it.
1: Yeah,
0: man. That's what I've been carrying.
1: So they had to crush it.
0: They had to put my thang down, flip it, and reverse it.
1: Then they sewed it up.
0: Mm-hmm.
1: So that you only had one.
0: Mm-hmm.
1: Oh, man.
0: And I gotta say, it's probably a bit of a botch job. As you said, it's still coming out pretty thick and fast. I don't think it was the handiest work ever. I don't think I saw the best surgeon, but I'm not going back. You know what I mean? I'm like, this is all right. It's not, it doesn't affect me.
1: So you had a double
0: shotgun. I was born with two peepee holes.
1: Now, probably the last question from me.
0: Yeah, no, feel free. I'm all ears. If you have questions, I'm an open man this morning.
1: When you say that there was two, was there two holes or one hole, and it was more the internal?
0: I'm not 100% sure. I think it was, I don't think it's two the whole way through. I think it's probably one hole.
1: Yeah.
0: And then just at the end, it decided to...
1: Two pipe it. But from the outside, there was only one on one hole.
0: Well, yeah. I mean, if we want to get really technical, it's a little bit of a slit, isn't it?
1: Yeah, I gotcha. I was just really trying to work it out.
0: Yeah, no, it's fine. No. I can show you if you want.
1: Wow. Well, we all learned something about Liam this morning, didn't we?
0: Well, if it's your first time tuning in, hello. Yeah, open book here. Stick around, there's heaps more on the way. Ben and Liam in the morning on Kiss.

0: Across Australia, your radio's on Kiss with Ben and Liam.
1: 13 1065. What did you find out after you got engaged? Because you'd want to hope you know everything about the person that you're going to marry. But that's not what's happened in this new true crime documentary, which is the front page of Netflix at the moment. My wife and I were searching for something to watch. Normally, it's my job to find the selections. I'll present my wife, Sarah, with five options.
0: Wow.
1: And normally she'll say no to all of them.
0: Wow.
1: But I was pushing this one and I was like, I think it looks good. Like, it looks really good hook. Should I marry a murderer? That's the name of it. We watched it. We binged it in one hit, three episodes, smashed it out. It is a wild show.
2: Imagine you fall in love with someone who made you feel accepted, wanted and loved and special. Then they say to you, I've done something so vile. It flips your entire world upside down. To remain in love, you have to keep this secret that you know is going to destroy you. But if you reveal it, then you destroy everything. I mean, what would you do?
1: Look, I want you to be able to just watch it and enjoy yourself, so I won't give away any spoilers, but I think it goes without saying that she's obviously engaged to a guy who then confesses that he's killed someone.
0: It's like the plot to a movie.
1: It's like the plot to a movie, but it happened. And it happened, like, post-COVID in Scotland. So this is, like, recent. And it's wild, especially all the twists and turns in the story. We thoroughly enjoyed it. But, yeah, it's like, I don't know. I don't think you could, yeah, I don't think you could say, even if you really love someone, if they were like, yeah, I murdered someone, I don't think you're staying with them, are you?
0: It's hard to relate to because obviously I am married. Mm. Once we got married, there was no big bombshells. But I imagine once you're dating, but you're not living together yet. Yeah. So maybe when you actually physically move in, you find out a bit about a big bombshell. Once you combine money, you find out about a big bombshell.
1: Yeah, maybe there's something just from their past that they've hidden. I mean, you would think, if you're getting down on one knee, you would reveal your true self, you would hope, before you proposed to someone or before you said yes to marrying someone. But that's what we're looking for this morning. 13 1065. I mean, it's probably not a murder case, let's be honest, but what did you find out after you got engaged? That's what we want to ask this morning. Lijah, this is your grandma. Did they find out something after they got engaged?
3: Morning, Ben and Liam. She was engaged to the Snowtown murderer.
1: That's crazy.
3: So they got engaged, and about 2 weeks after, he was like, I want to show you something. And so on the old bank at Snowtown, Barrel was in the body, and that was her engagement gift. So she called off the engagement and put him in jail.
1: What? So she called the police?
3: Yep.
1: Oh, my God.
0: Your grandma went to the bank in Snowtown?
3: Yes. She was one of the very first people to see it, and then the police couldn't believe her. They thought that she was a crazy woman and she needed to be locked up in the loony bin, which is exactly what the sergeant at the time told her, that you need to get off the acid tablets and be a good wife to, I can't even remember his name.
0: Yeah.
3: And then she said, I'm not crazy. You need to go and investigate that. And obviously, being at the time, no one believed anything until what was discovered. So,
1: wow. Crazy story.
3: Yeah, very similar to what you guys are watching on Netflix, isn't it?
1: Yeah, and I love how I said, throw it out there. What did you find out after you got engaged? I mean, it's not going to be a murder one, right? And then you've just caught through about one of the most horrific murders.
0: Ta-da, indeed.
1: Ta-da.
0: Wow, Lijah. Wild story. I'm processing that.
1: I don't know if we're going to beat that, but I'd still throw it out there. 13 1065. Tiana, what did you find out?
4: Hi, Ben, Liam. So I found out he was living a double life.
1: Oh, dear. Okay, like another family type thing, or?
4: Not so much family, but he was engaged to me and going away for work.
1: Mm.
4: And I looked into it further, and he was actually engaged to this other Sheila where he said he was going to work.
1: Ah, so he was two-time. He was trying to marry two people at the same time?
4: Well, he was engaged to both of them. I don't know what he was going to do there, but...
1: Yeah, I mean, like, surely, because you can't legally get married to two people in Australia. Like, I think, what was he, just hedging his bets? Just hoping, you know,
4: one of these things wasn't going to work out.
1: Yeah. So you've obviously, did you blow it all up when you found out, Tiana?
4: Yeah, I did. So, she ended up a lonely man. I messaged her one night off his phone and said, I asked, who is she? We obviously consult with each other. She was meant to be staying in a motel room that he'd booked at the town of which we lived in at the time. I said, all right, I'll meet you up there. We ended up being good friends. We went up there and sat there and waited for him together.
1: Oh, sisters. Yeah, like
0: that. How'd that go down?
4: Yeah, no, not good.
1: Right. I feel like he's like, well, now we're all here, ladies. You know what I mean?
4: He didn't know what to do. He was like, he was gobsmacked. He's like, what are you doing here? I was like, I don't know. What are you doing here?
0: Well,
1: motel as well. Motel's so seedy. It's like from the movies.
0: You said now he's a lonely man. What about yourself? You got yourself a new man?
4: I'm now engaged with 5 kids.
1: Oh, congrats, Tiana.
4: We're getting married next month.
0: Happy ending.
1: Jeez, what a ripper. What did you find out after you got engaged? Double lives, murderers, all sorts.
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0: Yep, you know it is, but I thought I'd give you a heads up anyway. It's Sportsbet Goodwood Day. This is the grand final of South Australian racing on Saturday, May 9.
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8: 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Ben and Liam are still figuring it out. 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

0: You're on Kiss across Australia, hanging out with Ben and Liam on your Saturday morning.
1: We were asking, what did you find out after you were engaged? And we got this incredible call from Lijah. This is your grandma.
2: She was engaged to the SoTown murderer. They got engaged, and about 2 weeks after, he was like, I want to show you something. And so on the old bank at SoTown.
0: Yeah.
2: Barrels in the body, and that was her engagement gift. So she called off the engagement and put him in jail.
0: Wow.
1: 131065. What's your connection to a murderer? It's not a fun one, but I think if you did have a connection, you would tell the story. So 131065, if you have some sort of connection to a murderer. Our boss, Stephen, joins us now. Stephen, we said we're going to do this one this morning. I know it's a little on the nose, but you've actually got a story. Is that right?
3: Yeah, I'm from South Africa, as you can hear in my accent. And I worked for a station called KFM back in the 2000s, and I was a producer of a Saturday morning sport and lifestyle show. So making a bit extra money on from my weekday gig, going and getting all these guests, but it meant that I got to speak to people like, you know, all these athletes and like Roland Schumann and whatever, big swimmers, and Oscar Pistorius.
1: Whoa. So you have spoken with, and he famously murdered his wife horribly. Went down for it. This is like the Blade Runner. He was a Paralympian. Oh no, he ran in the actual Olympics, right?
3: That was the thing.
0: And then did you just like rub shoulders in the producer booth or?
3: Yeah, well, I knew his agents and we'd get him in to come in. So he used to come in on the Saturday morning in Cape Town, and he was a new money guy. So he had the big watch and the fast cars, and you know, he liked his, you know, he was loving this life that he had got with all these sponsorships, and he was a good guy. Like my impression, charismatic and always there. Sure, what do you need? Whatever. So I got downstairs after the show and he's in the parking lot and he's got the silver sports car, like no roof, two-seater. He's like, you want to go for a spin? So
1: Been in Oscar Pistorius's car?
3: I was in his car. He took me for a spin around the Atlantic seaboard, which is like the coastline, like Cape Town, for 15 minutes. I'm in a car with Oscar Pistorius.
0: Wow.
3: I don't know if he had special steering wheel controls or that was just like the paddle things. I'm not sure what was going on in the car.
0: Right.
3: But he drove me around in his car, which he was really proud of. And then a year later, we woke up to the news about Reeva Steenkamp and him shooting her through the bathroom door. I didn't realize you guys had got the story here in Australia.
1: Global story for sure.
3: I didn't even look in the boot. I don't know if there was anything
0: in
3: there.
0: Knows?
1: Who knows? Yeah. Who knows? Well, that's like the perfect example.
0: Kylie joins us now. What's yours?
4: Hi, Ben and Liam. Well, I went to school with somebody who was one of my really good friends, and we used to have a lot of sleepovers and slept over her house. She apparently had an affair with her boss and plotted with him to kill his wife, which is exactly what went down.
0: Oh God!
1: Did they get away with it, or was the plan sort of stopped?
4: No, they got away with it in prison, still in prison.
0: Okay, and they got caught. Like, wow. And that was your good friend.
4: My good friend, and slept over her house so many times and did not know that she had that in her.
1: Yeah, crazy. And so obviously you've not seen each other for years, though.
4: That's exactly right.
0: Wow, Kylie, great story. Thank you very much for sharing. They're heavy stories, they're fascinating.
5: 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It's Ben and Liam in the morning on Kiss. 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

0: Not yet, as in the last hour, but perhaps that will come. Their system is still highly fractured and a bit dysfunctional as well. So that may be serving as an impediment. I hope it's a serious offer. I really do.
1: Police officers in Victoria are being told to disable the Bluetooth on body cams. Victorian officials issuing an urgent safety alert on Monday night after Four Corners exposed a security flaw with the devices. The Axon devices, which are worn by police around the country, can be tracked and detected by criminals. And voters in the federal electorate of Farrah are heading to the polls today for a by-election triggered by the resignation of former opposition leader Susan Lee. Polls indicate One Nation or an independent could snatch the seat. Monash School of Social Sciences Dr. Benjamin Moffat says that could be bad news for the coalition.
2: The fact that they're not even getting particularly a look in what has been a completely safe coalition seat over its history should tell you something about where the mood of the electorate is at the moment regards to the coalition.
3: Head to kiss.com.au and join the free Kiss Club now.
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1: Updating sport in the AFL, the Lions down the Blues 100-89 at the Gabba, while in the other games, the Bulldogs beat Port Adelaide 74-72. Dogs Harvey Gallagher kicked the go-ahead point with 30 seconds left. Coach Luke Beveridge drawing on the win.
5: I mean, after you drop four in a row, you're almost learning how to win again. Really pleased the boys hang in there. Yeah, it's an important night. I guess we've been saying it's the vinyl song and that's the fine line between pleasure and pain.
1: Meantime, Gold Coast Suns will be hoping to continue their strong form in Darwin when they take on St Kilda tonight. And Alexander Vukic has been ruled out of the Italian Open. He was beaten by American Tommy Paul in straight sets. That's the latest news and sport.
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1: A few showers. We are heading for a max of 19 degrees in Adelaide. Cloudy tomorrow for Mother's Day, 19. And staying cloudy on Monday, heading for 21 degrees.
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7: G'day, Australia. A heads up, if you're not aware, for some reason you've totally missed it, tomorrow is Mother's Day.
8: Mm-hmm.
7: And Liam, you haven't got kids. I've got two myself. I actually got put in a bit of hot water by my son, Freddie, involving Mother's Day. I'll tell you what he said next on...

0: Hanging out on your Saturday morning across Australia, you are tuned in to KISS. Tomorrow is Mother's Day.
1: Mm-hmm.
0: I'd love to know right now, 13 1065, did something your kids say get you in trouble? Liam, because last night having dinner with my wife Sam, my son Freddie, and our daughter Jean, and Freddie said, in his words, because he's almost three, so he's getting pretty good with talking, but in his words, he said, "Mummy, Mother's Day is on Sunday." And Mum went, "Oh, it is, isn't it? Who's been talking about that? Did Daddy mention something?" And he said, "No, it was Papa, who is his granddad."
2: Oh, right.
0: And so I genuinely, up until recently, had forgotten about Mother's Day, and I have yet to plan something. So it has put a bit of a spotlight on the fact that I am underprepared for Mother's Day.
1: You got to be careful, like, with this little snitch. You got to show them the ropes.
0: They are little snitches, for sure. Yeah. They just repeat everything. Everything they repeat.
1: Even some of the stuff that we talk about sometimes.
0: Yeah, we probably shouldn't talk about some of those things in front of him, because they do repeat.
1: Wow, yeah, right.
0: They are little parrots. They do repeat anything that you do say. And then as they get older as well, they do start to get their own opinions. So I would love to know, 13 1065 is our number. Has your kid ever got you in a bit of hot water with something they've said?
1: Kimberly, this is your daughter. What do they say?
3: Good morning. We were in the checkout at the shops and a lady was buying some tampons, and my daughter looked at the checkout and she yelled out, "Are you on your period? Are you okay? Are you cramping?" And yeah, it was very embarrassing.
0: Yeah.
1: She's just helping her sister out, just checking in. Love that.
0: Good on you, Kimberly.
1: Rose, what about you? Your daughter said something that got you in trouble.
4: Hi, guys. It definitely did. So we were driving in the car and, you know, going normal speed and everything. And then all of a sudden my daughter pops up and goes, "Oh, look, there's my friend. She's gone faster than you." And I said, "Oh, that's all right. We can catch up." So I obviously sped a little bit, to catch up to them. We caught up to them. And then after, I got pulled over. And, I said to the cops, "Oh, I'm so sorry, you know, I wasn't speeding, but I didn't realise." And, you know, I was just, arguing for a while. And then all of a sudden it sounded like I was going to get out of it. And then all of a sudden my daughter pipes up and goes, "You were speeding, Mum. You were trying to get up to our friend's car."
1: Zip it, kid.
0: Got a little knock in the back there.
1: Yeah, you need to sort that out. Stick around. There's heaps more on the way. Ben and Liam in the morning on KISS.

0: Ben and Liam here on Kiss, right across Australia.
1: Completely shameless from you last week, Ben. My God. I saw that you put an Instagram story up.
2: Oh, yes. My one a year.
1: Obviously looking for some free tools.
2: Yes.
1: That was the purpose. Yeah, let's go. At least you're being open about that.
2: Yeah.
1: If you don't follow Ben Harvey on Instagram, he's put up this post and he said, after many faithful years with my at Ozito DIY, drill has finally kicked the bucket. Now I'm a free agent. Where should I go? At DeWalt Australia, at Makita Australia, at Ryobi AU, at Milwaukee Tools. He's tagged like every tool brand
2: I think it was
1: on earth.
2: Pretty unashamedly asking for free tools.
1: And you've said, what brand should I now spend my money on?
0: You don't want to spend any money.
1: If you were going to spend money, you would have just gone out and bought tools like everyone else. But obviously, you were looking for a bit of a free deal.
2: Yeah, so I love power tools, and I have always bought Ozito because they are, of all the power tools in the range,
1: this is the cheapest.
2: They're the cheapest.
1: Yeah.
2: So I'll buy Ozito.
1: Like the red ones at Bunnings.
2: Yep. I'll use it till it breaks, and then I'll buy another one. But I don't know, maybe it's because I'm now 32 and I feel like maybe I should start spending more money on power tools and buying ones.
1: Or in this case, no money.
2: Well, I haven't got any free tools yet. Spend more money and get the better brands, I guess you could say, the longevity.
1: Yeah.
2: But Ozito's always been good for me. It's always done the job.
1: So you mentioned there nothing yet. So you've had no nibbles, DeWalt Australia or Makita, they didn't slide into your DMs or
2: anything. Ryobi got back to me.
1: Okay, have things developed or?
2: Not really.
1: But they just give you the eye. You know, sometimes people, like, they send the eyes, like their eyes emojis, like, we see you, King.
2: Yeah, which I was taking as maybe there would be some power tools when I got home, but there was no power tools when I got home.
1: Well, I thought that would be the case because this looks pretty shameless. And obviously, there's not one particular brand that's getting cut through there. You know what I mean? It's like, not DeWalt don't feel special because you've tagged Makita, Ryobi, and Milwaukee next to them.
2: Yeah.
1: So that's why I've taken it upon myself to make some calls.
2: Oh, wow.
1: Posing as your manager.
2: Right.
1: I got on to someone at Mitre 10, Albert, and he drove a hard bargain and said, look, you're not just getting tools for free. Like, you will have to do a little bit of work for it, but that's how these things work. Here's how the call went. I think I've done a pretty good job for you.
3: Hello, Mitre 10.
4: 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It is perhaps the best thing I've seen in the last 6 months. If you have 60 seconds, I'd love to share it with you. Have you got a minute?
3: I do, yes, go ahead.
4: I represent the esteemed entertainer and veteran broadcaster Ben Harvey. Are you familiar with his body of work?
3: No, I'm not familiar with him.
4: Ben and Liam, the radio show?
3: Yeah, maybe.
4: He does a show with a guy who does Borat impressions on TikTok.
3: Oh, I'll have to check it out. I'm not too familiar.
4: You should check them out. They're good. Look, he's in the market for some new power tools, and he's open, ready to promote your brand. I think there's really strong brand alignment there. He's a father of two, got that rugged dad beard, screams weekend DIY. So basically, we would be looking to use his social media platform in return for some contra tools, perhaps the Stanley Fatmax V20 brush grill driver. Have you got that on hand?
3: I know the one, yes. Yeah, the 18 volt. Yeah, absolutely. Yeah, that's one of our more popular ones. I consider it. I guess social media is beautiful at the moment. What's in it for us without me being too rude?
4: Perhaps for a Stanley 750 volt corded hammer drill and the Fatmax drywall cutout tool, we could potentially do, let's say, 8 posts across social.
3: Yeah, I can't consider that.
4: If you do a 750 watt corded hammer drill as well, we could do 10 posts, 3 shared to stories, and 60 days usage.
3: Okay. Could we get him in store to, I guess, promote it live?
4: You drive a hard bargain, but look, if you throw in a recip and an oscillating multi tool, we'll do 2 brand events. How does that sound?
3: Yeah.
4: You got a date for me? We can lock it in right now.
3: Let's do end of May.
4: Albert, I've just spat in my hand. Are you going to shake that?
3: With my left hand, I will, yes.
4: I don't want to know what you do with your right. So good to talk power tools. Albert, thank you so much for your time. We've got ourselves a deal. I'll throw over a heads of agreement. We can get that signed today and progress from there. Ben's really, really excited to be working with you, Mitre 10 and Stanley Tools.
3: Thanks for the call.
4: Thanks, Albert.
3: See you, bye.
1: pretty good, mate. Got your brand deal?
2: I'm not going to do any of that stuff.
1: 10 posts, 2 brand events, light work, light work. You get the recip, the oscillating multi-tool. That's good.
2: I'm not going to do that, no. I was hoping you were going to get me the 48-volt. But.
1: Well, look, you can call Albert back yourself because I've done all the paperwork. They're expecting you. They've already started selling tickets for the big event.
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0: You're here with Ben and Liam on Kiss right around the country. 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
0: You get a lot of turkeys on Marketplace. It's always good when you just have like a normal person who's not a time waster, and they just come, they just pick up the thing. You know, it's a reasonable price. Everyone's happy.
1: And it's such a cliche, but there is so many time wasters.
0: So many time wasters.
1: And Liam, you know me pretty well. I think it's fair to say that I can't walk away from an argument. I feel like I need to just...
0: I need to have that battle.
1: I
0: learned that pretty early on.
1: Yeah.
0: And there's a time where I just go, is it that deep? And I bow out.
1: Yep.
0: Yeah.
1: That's probably what happened. I probably could have actually just bowed out of this, but I chose to pursue it.
0: Oh, I bet you could have, yeah.
1: Because there was a guy selling a motorbike.
0: Right.
1: And I'm looking to buy one at the moment. And so I messaged him and said, hey, mate, interested in your bike, what's your best price? And then he replied and said, sorry, I don't negotiate over Facebook.
0: Okay.
1: And I said, oh, okay, why is that? What do you mean?
0: Yeah.
1: And he said, well, because I don't know that you're AI.
0: Right. Well, yeah, but like if you were, then
1: yeah.
0: What would be the point? Like I don't actually get in that scenario, why would it be bad if you were AI?
1: Because he thinks I'm trying to scam him.
0: Okay.
1: Because then maybe I was trying to just stir him up, but then I said, how do I know you're not AI?
0: Right, okay, yeah.
1: And then he said, I'm not negotiating over Facebook. He said, I'm not going to sell this bike unless there's a human sitting on it. That's what he said to me.
0: So what, you have to come, sit on the bike, yes, and then negotiate, right?
1: Yeah, and then I said...
0: Could you give him a phone call or something like that? Or
1: probably could have, but then I just got a bit angry and I said, mate, you realize the contradiction that you're selling your motorbike on Facebook Marketplace, but you're not willing to negotiate on Facebook Marketplace?
0: Yeah.
1: I said, maybe you should take your ad and pin it on the local notice on the community board.
0: Yeah.
1: And then I said, John left the chat.
0: Ooh,
1: so John, okay. he just bowed out of
0: pretty
1: it.
0: Pretty funny if John's like driving his kids to school at the moment and goes, oh, it was that dick. He's the guy on the radio.
1: He was real.
0: Yeah, yeah, there you go.
1: 13-1065. That one never went into the physical realm of having to go there and pick it up, but I would love to know, what's your Marketplace horror story?
0: It's like that time we were selling a coffee machine. I had this woman come over and she said, oh, can we have a coffee from the coffee machine? It's like, yeah, fine. So my wife Sarah like made her a coffee. She's having a bit of a chat with us. She's really enjoying the coffee, talking about it and talking about, you know, how coffee brings her joy in the mornings, and, you know, it's good when friends are over. And she, you know, it was kind of weird because it was just a lady we've just met online. She was in our kitchen talking to us for far too long. And then when she finished the coffee, she said, can I have another? And then she didn't buy the machine.
1: Oh, come on.
0: The lady came to her house, drank two coffees, bored the hell out of us for half an hour, and left. Are you kidding me? I don't think I'm ever using Marketplace again.
1: Sarah joins us now. What's yours?
2: Oh, hello. Hello. How are you going?
1: Thank you.
0: Good. What's the story?
2: Oh, I've got a story for you. I was selling a coat on Facebook Marketplace and I met up with a girl. Anyway, she has to try it on. I was like, yeah, no worries. And she tries on and she goes, oh, I'm not sure about this one, but I've got a couple of others in mind. Can you give me your opinion? Anyway, she made me go with her to all the shops and she ended up buying one from Sports Girl. I was kind of in shock, so I went with her and was like, give me my opinion. But yeah, she ended up buying one from Sports Girl.
0: So hang on. So
1: it sounds like she wanted a friend.
0: I think so. And then so Sarah, you obviously didn't get to sell your jacket.
2: No.
0: So you just took that home with you, and then did you guys keep in touch? Did she ever hit you up?
2: No, we didn't keep in touch. She actually did message me again from the Facebook Marketplace messages. I left it at that. I ended that very quick friendship.
0: That's such a crazy story. Nat, we're talking Marketplace horror stories. What happened?
3: Hi, guys. So I have a horrible story for you. Mm. I'm still annoyed by this. My husband was selling a hot water system online and I was home and I had to deal with the guy that came to the house.
1: Yep.
3: And he spoke next to no English. So he was trying to barter in no English. Okay. And I ended up saying, like, this is kind of the price, that's it. And then he switches to perfect English. And I was like, oh, that might be the weirdest thing that happens today. And then he went to leave with it and the police landed at the house and it was a raid and he was a drug dealer. And they wanted to make sure I wasn't selling drugs to him.
1: What?
3: Yeah.
2: So I had to deal with detectives at the house, and he had travelled that morning, and they'd been following him all morning. And then when he got to my house, they were still watching him. And then I had to deal with the police.
0: That's a crazy story. Also crazy to think if you're selling drugs, you have to buy hot water systems off Marketplace. Surely. I mean, I don't think you're doing it right. I think they make a pretty tidy profit, those guys.
1: Hey, keep these calls coming through on 1365. Rosemary.
4: Hi, guys. How are you? So I went on Gumtree and I bought some candles and they look really, really nice. It was something that I've been looking for years. Mm-hmm. And I saw a picture and I'm like, oh, this looks awesome. Okay, this is exactly what I want. It was pricey, but, you know, so I ordered it. When the actual candles came, I, you know, unwrapped the box and everything. It was nicely wrapped. The candles were already used.
0: So they were like, it was pretty much just the end of it.
4: So I was in shock.
0: Yeah.
4: You know, obviously after I got off, I was like relaxed a little bit. So I messaged them back and that was it. The website had gone. Everything had gone.
0: Oh, dodgy. Yeah, that stinks. Bianca, tell us your Marketplace horror story.
5: Hey guys, I was selling a pair of high heels on Marketplace and the girl messaged me and asked for a photo of them on and I was like, oh yeah, sure. So I sent a pic of them on and the person replied and said, I'll pay you $10 for the pic. And I was like, wait a minute, what's going on here? And they actually wanted foot pics of me wearing the heels.
1: Oh, they got you. They got your foot pics.
0: That old chestnut. And you know what? I'm willing to wager that wasn't a lady on the other end of that keyboard either. I'm just going to put a little bit of money on that.
1: Good on you for sure, Bianca.
0: Damn. I mean, did you take the cash? Did you do more pics?
5: Oh, look, it was tempting.
0: Yeah. I mean, why not, huh?
1: You are here with Ben and Liam. Hey, if you ever miss anything from the show, you can always check out the Ben and Liam podcast. Have a great weekend.
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12: Expect delays through Ferradon Park at Regency Road near Days Road. It's down to 40 for outbound around ongoing roadworks. The same too in Woodville West at Findon Road near Port Road, dropping to 40 for inbound through there. 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Showers across the day. Right now we're sitting at 11. That's Kiss, traffic and weather together. 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
14: know. Hi there, I'm Chandra Llewellyn. Voters in the New South Wales seat of Farah head to the polls today for the by-election. It has been called after former Liberal leader Susan Lee quit politics. Deputy Prime Minister Richard Marles was asked why no Labor candidates are in the running, but has told the ABC it's been a long-held coalition seat.
15: It's the seat of Susan Lee, obviously, but you know, in the past, Tim Fisher. I mean, this is absolutely blue ribbon coalition seat, and I think really the remarkable story today is around whether or not the coalition can hold this seat. It really is a test for Angus Taylor.
14: Members of the Yazidi community who fled persecution in the Middle East say they've been left re-traumatised by the high-profile arrival of the so-called ISIS brides. Community leaders calling on Anthony Albanese to hold accountable anyone who enslaved or abused members of the minority group. A group of 13 people arrived in Australia on Thursday night, facing court in Sydney and Melbourne yesterday. The PM saying he has zero sympathy for anyone who travelled to join ISIS. US President Donald Trump has brokered a three-day ceasefire between Ukraine and Russia. Part of the agreement is to swap 1,000 prisoners of war, the deal coming as Russia celebrates a Victory Day parade. And the Pentagon has started releasing what it says is files on UFOs. It is never-seen-before footage, including a NASA photo from 1972.
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17: Taylor Swift and Travis Kelce have been spotted supporting one of their friends in London. The engaged couple watched Stranger Things star Sadie Sink in the West End production of Romeo and Juliet. Tay and Trav even giving her a standing ovation at the end. Your sport check in a sec.
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14: Updating sport, Brisbane has survived a second-half fight back from Carlton to win by 11 points at the Gabba. The Lions led by 49 points early in the third term before the Blues surged. Coach Michael Voss saying they lost it in the first half.
19: You could tell it was, you know, certainly from after half-time, you could definitely see there was a confidence growing within the group. You know, it seemed like all those sort of little battles that were starting to win.
14: Meantime, a thrilling fight back from Port Adelaide fell just short last night, losing to the Western Bulldogs by 2 points. In A-League action, Adelaide United plays Auckland FC. Tonight it is the Newcastle Jets up against Sydney FC.

0: This is Chris and Amy in the morning on Kiss.
1: Hey, good morning, everyone. Happy Saturday.
2: Morning.
1: How you doing? You good?
2: I'm great. How are you?
1: I'm good. I'm going to stop talking about our planning meeting on air because it continues to shock people that we do any planning for this.
2: I don't know what you're talking about. I think people love the show. Except for the last complaint that we got, where apparently we have no idea what we're talking about.
1: And
2: I got called a whatnot.
1: No, okay. Our last complaint, I'll tell you, they were like, oh, Chris Page was slagging off some artist. And I'm going, oh, God, it'll be like is it a Taylor Swift fan? Is it a Gaga Little Monster?
2: No.
1: What did I say?
2: Yeah. It was a Kanye West fan.
1: Yeah. He's a Nazi. Like, you're the one riding in defending a Nazi.
2: Well, at least you got called by your full name and I just got called a whatnot.
1: Whatnot. Yeah.
2: How good are the complaints? We should read some out on air.
1: We wouldn't have time to get through them all. We were having our planning meeting during the week and our producer, Ego, said something. I laughed because he said, I think you're going away or something. He goes, oh, you're going to take your lemon thing?
2: Yeah.
1: And we're all like, what do you mean, your lemon?
2: What lemon?
1: What? Mm. And then, you know, your little lemon.
2: Yeah.
1: And you were like, oh, pear.
2: Yes.
1: We get confused.
2: It's confusing
1: for men because there's a rabbit. Bunny.
2: There's a rose. Yes.
1: So,
2: but they're all nice names so that we can talk about them openly without, you know, offending little ears.
1: Actually, you know what? Even that we're having this conversation on the radio
2: right now,
1: the names of them do work.
2: Yeah.
1: The rose, the lemon.
2: Yep.
1: Is there an eggplant?
2: There could be a double-ended one.
1: A double-ended eggplant.
2: Yeah.
1: Well, I guess they all are.
2: Yeah. But that's one not all of them.
1: Well, one end has the... Yeah.
2: The stem?
1: Yeah, one end looks less comfortable on the eggplant. Anyway, as long as there's no pineapple, we're sweet. All right.
2: I don't think so. No pineapple. God, there probably is. I don't want to know about that fruit.
1: Chris Page and Amy Gerard in the morning coming up. We have been without hot water for... Okay, you'll be scared when I tell you how long for, because you'll ask about my shower situation.
2: 24 hours?
1: No, a bit longer. But I'm sweet. I promise.
2: Is that what I can smell?
1: It's three kiss hits away. Chris and Amy on Q.

0: This is Kiss. You're with Chris and Amy in the morning. Happy Saturday. Reminder, Mother's Day tomorrow, guys.
1: Oh, no pressure.
0: Well, you got plenty of time.
1: So much pressure, guys.
0: You got all day.
1: Yes, you do. Plan for her to escape the family home.
0: We got bigger issues at my place at the moment. We have been without hot water for...
1: That's my worst nightmare. And it's actually starting to get cold as well.
0: That's why the issue is really coming to a head. Because we've been without hot water since February.
1: What?
0: Well...
1: February. We're in May.
0: Yeah. We're in May and it's heading into winter.
1: So. No, you have not.
0: Okay. We've had hot water problems since February where it's on and off. Sometimes you get it. Sometimes you don't. Sometimes you get warm water, which in summer, in February... It's pretty good, especially, like, I'll do a day out gardening. I don't mind a shower that's not jumping in the shower.
1: Yeah, of course,
0: only warm. But, yeah, it's cooling down now, becoming a bit of a problem.
1: Yeah, so for me, when I have to have, like, an everything shower, shave my legs, wash my hair and stuff, I'm in there for a good 20 minutes.
0: Yeah.
1: If that's only lukewarm, oh, no.
0: No. So I'll tell you, I know a lot of people have probably done this at some point without hot water, having to boil the kettle repeatedly and pour it into the bath.
1: How many kettles are you boiling? You'd have to do at least 15.
0: Well,
1: to
0: the water's
1: fill a
0: already
1: bath.
0: The water's already warm in the bath.
1: So
0: it's just like tepid, and then you pour like, you know, 5 or 6 kettles worth.
1: So how have you sat on this for 2-3 months without doing anything?
0: It's a really boring story. Like it's going between the energy company and the.
1: You've been actively trying to fix it, right?
0: Yeah. Well, as active as I get. So,
1: which is not that active.
0: Sometimes the wheels of progress turn slowly at Casa de Chris.
1: Okay, you know, you lazy turd.
0: Well, I'm telling you, winter is coming.
1: Winter,
0: as they say,
1: winter is coming.
0: I'm a bit more onto it.
1: You're
0: now.
1: A bit more proactive now, aren't you?
0: I am. You'll notice I still smell good. I'm clean.
1: Yes, I'm yet to smell a rank smell yet.
0: Yeah, no, that's okay because I've been having. What my wife, I didn't know it was called this.
1: Bird bath.
0: Well, like as in, apparently it's called a whore's bath, right? Where you don't actually, like you just have like a bucket of hot water and just wash the vitals.
1: Yeah, well, that's kind of like what a bird bath is.
0: Well, a bird bath.
1: When
0: is,
1: I think of a bird bath, like if.
0: It's full of bird shit in the backyard.
1: No,
0: that's
1: it's not. A bird bath is where you just fill up the sink with water and you just drop your package into it and you give it a wash. Or
0: I've heard of sailors, you know, what?
1: Yeah, and you wash your armpits and your backside and...
0: Your bits and bobs.
1: Yeah.
0: Just to,
1: it's a bird bath in my house and it's a whore's bath in yours.
0: Well, that's my wife.
1: Is that what you've been doing?
0: A little bit.
1: Mm-hmm. Okay.
0: Because no one gets like a stinky leg.
1: No, that's true.
0: Your legs are pretty sweet. It's just...
1: Yeah.
0: Yeah.
1: You're not getting a stinky elbow, are you?
0: No, you're not. Mm. You just, as long as you get the...
1: The undercarriage and
0: undercarriage,
1: the
0: underarms. Yeah. Get in the belly button.
1: Oh,
0: too.
1: That can always carries a bit of lint in there.
0: Yeah.
1: Yeah.
0: Exactly. I mean, they say we're heading into a depression economically.
1: Really?
0: Yeah, I'm just getting a head start.
1: Okay, you're all over the whole bath.
0: Let's go with bird bath. I think your one's nicer. Okay. Chris and Amy in the morning coming up in 2 Kiss Hits. Amy posted something on social media during the week. There was a massive reaction. We're going to read that for you, see what you think in 2 Kiss Hits. Chris and Amy in the morning on Kiss.

0: This is Kiss. Good morning. You are with
1: morning.
0: Chris and Amy. Hope you're having a good Saturday. You posted something about your son Bobby on Instagram.
1: Oh, last week.
0: Yeah,
1: last weekend.
0: Yes. Got a massive reaction from people. It was really nice what you wrote, but
1: why? Yeah. I'll tell you why I got a massive reaction, because a lot of the women who were commenting under that post are women who have been with me since Bobby was a little baby.
0: Yeah.
1: So majority of my followers are mums, and they've kind of come on the journey with me. And I used to share a lot about Bobby because my firstborn, my daughter Charlie, she was a real textbook baby, really easy, napped like an absolute gun, fed like a boss, very rarely tantrumed, and she was just a really easy baby. And it kind of lured me into a false sense of thinking that I was a really gun parent. And then
0: this is easy. I'm going to have a boy.
1: No, I actually wasn't planning on trying to have a boy. I just was like, oh, this parenting gig is like walk in the park.
0: Yeah.
1: And so the baby gods were like, well, you're going to learn today, and then sent me a son. And from the age of about 18 months, honestly, he was an incredibly challenging child. He was very what I like to call spirited.
0: Mm-hmm.
1: That's a nice way of saying
0: lots of energy, lots of feelings.
1: Lots of big, big feelings. And when I tell you, I truly thought that I was doing everything wrong. And I am not a crier. And that kid made me cry almost daily for a good year and a half. And he was just, he was so angry all the time. And he was angry and violent and would throw like left hooks at me, and I'd have to carry him out of shopping centres under my arm like a football, kicking and screaming. I had to leave parks, rhyme and times, and he was really hard. And I remember someone saying to me, you know, the kids with really big, deep emotions and big feelings, they are hard, but hang in there because they turn out to be incredibly beautiful children. And I don't share a lot of my kids on my socials anymore. I think once they started school, I kind of pulled back massively from sharing a lot of them. But I did a little post on Saturday because we'd gone out for dinner and I was taking something back to the car, and Bobby ran after me and he was like, I don't want you walking on your own, Mum. It was like 6 o'clock in the afternoon. And as we were walking, he said, I'll carry your bag. And then he's the guy who will jump in front so he can open doors for me. He will give up my seat. He'll give up his seat for any female, even his little cousins or anything like that, if he thought I didn't get dessert. And so he said, Mum, have you got some cake? And I said, oh, it's all right, it's coming. And he goes, no, here you go, have mine. And he is just such a thoughtful, beautiful little dude. And I am just so proud of the man that he's becoming. And I wrote a little post being like, if you as a mum or a dad or a parent have a somewhat spirited child at the moment, please hang in there. And I hope this gives you hope. They are incredible children, and at such a young age, it is hard for them to express themselves, and it is hard for them to articulate what they want, and they're doing their best in their tiny little bodies with their
0: unformed brains. Well, in the process of forming.
1: Yes.
0: And that's so good that he had big feelings, big emotions, because it's a pain when he's three.
1: Yeah.
0: But as he turns into a young man, those big feelings, big emotions can be big strength, big loyalty, big resilience.
1: Yeah. All of those things. I mean, he's an absolute shit stirrer. And don't get me wrong, he's not like the Dalai Lama child at all by any means.
0: No, in fact, Ivan Milat is thrown around, not the Dalai Lama.
1: That's what his nickname was growing up. I called him Milat after the serial killer because I was terrified of him.
0: Yeah.
1: And so everyone, a lot of the comments underneath the post were like, oh my God, I've been there. I've been here since the Milat era. This is so nice to see. And I said, he's done a 360. He's the Dalai Lama in comparison now.
0: Yeah. I hope that doesn't stick with him though. Like, why did he call me Milat? It'd be weird. He's like 20 and he's off to Bunnings to pick up some rope and to go for a drive.
1: No, I used to show him some of his old photos, of his baby photos, where he was just absolutely losing it at me because his dinner wasn't cooked quick enough or anything.
0: Oh, Bobby's baby photo. I thought you were showing him Ivan Milat's baby photos.
1: No, look, Bobby's videos.
0: That's creepy though, isn't it? When you see a baby photo of like Hitler or Ivan Milat, you're like, God, everyone was once a gorgeous,
1: cute,
0: adorable,
1: little baby.
0: Perfect, innocent little baby.
1: It's scary.
0: That got dark quickly. Okay, coming up next, the cruise ship from hell. from a rat disease. My God.
1: Yuck.
0: This is where you go if you're a bad person. This is hell. What you hear next will put you off ever going on a cruise on Kiss.
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0: This is Kiss. You're with Chris and Amy in the morning. Hope your Saturday's going well. Don't forget Mother's Day tomorrow, guys. You haven't got the present yet, like me.
1: Yeah. Heads up, partners.
0: Heads up.
1: Yeah.
0: You know when you see those weird remnants of COVID-19 around and you go, like when you go into shops and there's still the stickers on the floor saying 1.5 metres and stand here. Would you take those off, please?
1: Or I still, like, do a double take when I see people wearing a mask.
0: Yeah.
1: Because I'm like, oh, gosh, those days.
0: Remember that?
1: Remember those days?
0: Weren't they weird times?
1: Being locked in your own house? I remember I got in trouble once because I had a girlfriend, which she'd got a permit to come round, and somebody, one of my neighbours, dobbed on her and called the police.
0: Did you find out who the dog was?
1: One of my neighbours, yeah.
0: Yeah, which one?
1: I found out.
0: Oh, yeah, yeah.
1: And I actually walked round and I stood at her driveway and I yelled at her.
0: Why didn't you walk up and cough in her face?
1: No, because we weren't allowed to go near each other.
0: Yeah, sure.
1: So, yeah.
0: Well, I had another COVID flashback seeing on the news this cruise ship that is currently docked off Cape Verde, which is in a West African island nation. People are trapped on this cruise ship with disease. It's in quarantine because the Hanta virus, which has not been spotted a lot for many, many years, has been detected on the ship.
1: Hanta virus.
0: It's the Hanta virus, and it comes from rats. And there's only one strain of the virus that they're really worried about, and that's the strain that can go from human to human. Anyway, kills people. It killed
1: Hugh Jackman?
0: It killed Gene Hackman's wife.
1: Oh.
0: If Hugh Jackman is podcasting right now, I want to make that clear. It didn't kill him. Deborah Lee, everyone's fine.
1: Okay.
0: Gene Hackman's wife.
1: I have never, ever heard of this. So wait, so somebody has brought it onto the ship and it started being passed around and now they're not letting anybody off the ship?
0: They've been on the ship since March 20.
1: Oh, my gosh. What, over 7 weeks?
0: That's, yeah, coming up to 2 months. It left Argentina to go to Antarctica. Now they're sitting off West Africa, unable to leave the ship.
1: How long are they going to be on there for?
0: I don't know.
1: So have people passed away because of it?
0: They have. I don't know if they've died on the ship or not, but it's there.
1: So they basically are holding them hostage. With no end date.
0: They should just get the guy from Captain Phillips on there to get, I am the captain now. Just not leaving.
1: That is hell on earth. A floating cesspit. And you don't know whether you're going to get this disease. And obviously, it's not curable. So once you get it, you're a goner.
0: I don't think you get it and you automatically die, but it's very bad. But you said maybe someone brought it onto the ship or were there rats on the ship.
1: Oh, yuck.
0: Because remember in Titanic when it was sinking and the water's coming up and all the rats are running out of third class?
1: Oh, wow. That actually sounds like a form of hell.
0: You have to come into contact with rat saliva, feces or urine. Oh, well. If you go to your GP and you're like, hey, you've got the Hanta virus. How'd you get that?
1: Fondling rats.
0: Have you come into contact with any rat bodily fluids?
1: Yuck.
0: Lately?
1: Yuck. I actually was leaving an event last night, walking to my car, and I was walking down the hill, a car park in the city, and this rat, which was the size of a small dog, ran out in front of me, and I don't know what it is about them. They're just disgusting.
0: No desire at all to, like,
1: touch it,
0: taste
1: no.
0: its urine or anything. Like, just
1: Nah, no desire.
0: Anyway, questions remain on how that virus was passed rat to human.
1: Yeah.
0: What were you thinking? Okay, it's Chris and Amy in the morning. Coming up, biggest movie of the year so far in cinemas now, Devil Wears Prada 2. And should bridal showers be cancelled? That is next on Kiss.
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19: Flowing through Waterfall Gully at Waterfall Gully Road near Centre Track. It's down to 40 in both directions around ongoing works. The same too through Unley at Greenhill Road near King William Road. Dropping to 40 for outbound. And keep an eye for speed cameras at James Street, Campbelltown and Lyons Road in Dernan Court. 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The Kiss Cast. We're heading for a top of 19 today with a chance of showers across the day. Right now we're sitting at 12. That's Kiss traffic and weather together. Ben and Liam are back in breakfast weekdays from 6 on KISS 102.3.
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21: Hey, I'm Chandra Llewellyn. Voters are heading to polling booths today to elect the next federal member for the New South Wales seat of Farrer. One Nation and an Independent are considered the front runners. Labor is sitting out. Monash School of Social Sciences Dr. Benjamin Moffat says voters could use this to send a clear message to the major parties.
22: Voters often want to give major parties a bit of a kick in the pants at by-elections and tell them what they really think. But One Nation's been on this rise and rise in the polls, and this may be as good as chances they get.
21: One of the so-called ISIS brides is likely to become eligible for tens of thousands of dollars in taxpayer benefits. The 33-year-old escaped arrest in Melbourne, but three of her cohorts remained behind bars in Melbourne and Sydney on charges including slavery and crimes against humanity. US officials want the Iranian leadership to come to the table with a peace proposal today. Fighting has continued in the Strait of Hormuz, with both Iran and the US reporting attacks on ships and military targets. But President Donald Trump insists a ceasefire remains in place, while Iran says it won't bow to pressure. And flowers are expected to top the list of Mother's Day gifts for Aussies this year. A new retail survey shows nearly 40% of shoppers will buy flowers. Average spending is expected to sit around $144 per person.
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4: 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As sources told People, there are issues with the relationship, but they're trying to work things out together, and their baby girl is their top priority.
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21: Updating sport, the Bulldogs stood up against Port Adelaide, snapping a four-game losing streak, 74-72 at Adelaide Oval. In the other game, Brisbane down Carlton, 100-89. Collingwood's Scott Pendlebury will tonight equal the VFL-AFL games record, marking match 432 when they take on Geelong. Cats coach Chris Scott says Pendles makes his teammates better.
18: I rate and respect him so highly for a number of reasons, but right up towards the top of that list would be just the way he's been able to help others within the team. He's just been such a good organiser of that team.
21: And in tennis, Aussie Alex de Minaur has been knocked out of the round of 64 at the Italian Open. He went up a set against local Matteo Arnaldi, but then lost the second two.
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21: A few showers. We are heading for a max of 19 degrees in Adelaide. Cloudy tomorrow for Mother's Day, 19. And staying cloudy on Monday, heading for 21 degrees.
23: 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Everyone is listening.
24: Hey, good morning again, everyone. Happy Saturday. How you doing? Amy Gerard. You must be pumped for Mother's Day tomorrow.
25: So pumped.
24: Your big day.
25: Yeah, can't wait. Everyone's going to be watching too. Boys.
24: You know what you should do?
25: What?
24: I just had a great Mother's Day idea right here.
25: Oh,
24: ready?
25: Yeah?
24: You look nervous. Take your mum or your wife to see The Devil Wears Prada 2. Big movie. If you haven't seen it, it's doing great.
25: Actually, that's a great shout.
24: Yeah. Gold away class, maybe, if you
25: gold
24: can
25: gold class,
24: it.
25: Away from the kids, get yourself some popcorn, a glass of bubbles.
24: Yeah.
25: Bliss.
24: Have you seen it yet?
25: No, I'm dying to see it.
24: You've seen the original?
25: Well, I've seen the original. I'm trying to get, there's a group of my girlfriends and I, there's four of us, and none of our dates line up.
24: Yeah.
25: And so we're trying to make this pack, like we'll all go and see it together, but by the time we find a date that aligns with all of us, it'll be off the movies.
24: That is the best way to make sure you never see a movie.
25: I know.
24: I promise we'll see it all together, because yeah, it never works. Just go see it. Just go
25: on my own?
24: Yeah, sure.
25: I'm not that much of a loser, nah.
24: What's wrong with going to movies by yourself?
25: No, I was in like, no, there's actually nothing, sorry. I shouldn't say loser, but that's a girly movie. If I'm not seeing it with my girl.

0: That's unfair.
1: I got a thing for older actresses. But you know how I love watching old movies? So you watch the old ones with like Sybil Shepherd.
0: Is that a woman?
1: Yeah.
0: Okay.
1: Faye Dunaway.
0: I've never heard of these women.
1: Yeah, people know Faye Dunaway and Sybil Shepherd, but these old actresses. And so I'm watching all these old movies where they're great, but they're absolutely in their prime. And then when you watch them as old ladies in new stuff, you go, well, I don't know.
0: What about Goldie Hawn? Do you think she's a catch?
1: Goldie opted to not age gracefully.
0: Yes, she
1: obviously
0: did.
1: She's had a bit done there. But yes, like young Goldie Hawn.
0: Yeah, she was a babe, wasn't she?
1: Man, yeah, she's another one like that.
0: Are you going to send Georgie to... Has she seen The Devil Wears Prada?
1: Yeah.
0: God damn it. Oh, now you're going to have to come up with something else for Mother's Day now.
1: She went to the Australian premiere, not bragging or anything, but...
0: Yeah, wow, big dog.
1: Man, that was free popcorn.
0: So, woohoo!
1: So there's that.
0: We love a free popcorn box.
1: Okay, coming up, three Kiss hits, bridal showers.
0: Mm.
1: Still a thing, but should they be? Are they elitist, sexist, old-fashioned? Amy's got her thoughts coming up, three Kiss hits with Chris and Amy on Kiss.

0: This is Kiss. You're with Chris and Amy in the morning. Hi, everyone.
1: Morning.
0: Thanks for tuning in. Good morning.
1: Thanks for being here, guys. In the last couple of months, I've actually had two bridal showers and a baby shower that I've gone to, right? And all three of them have done this, what I actually thought was quite an out-of-date, old-school tradition. Beautiful bridal showers, beautiful baby shower. But at the end of it, you know, the baby mama or the bride-to-be, they kind of got pulled up to sit on a chair in front of everybody in the room. And they did this thing where they brought all the presents up to them. And the said person in the chair opened each present.
0: They didn't open all the gifts in front of all the guests.
1: Yes, and I know that it is quite an old school traditional thing to do. Like I remember my mum saying that when she had a kitchen tea, I mean they had it at home back in her day and age, and she opened a lot of the gifts in front of, you know, the people there. But I just found it a little bit out of touch. I think in today's society, you can imagine how uncomfortable somebody would feel. Let's say you've gone to this baby shower and you're just a distant friend. You're a friend of a friend. You're in a girl group or whatever and you're not super close. You're not a relative. Mm-hmm. You're not going to be the godmother or anything like that. So you've, you know, spent $20, $30 on a gift.
0: Sure.
1: And then she's opening your gift and then the one before it was, I don't know, $600 worth, you know, it was a pram. You can imagine how inadequate that some people would feel. And I just felt like it was a little bit...
0: Hunger Games, like it's competitive.
1: Competitive. And I just felt sorry for certain people. Like even the last bridal shower that I went to, it's quite a close family friend of mine. And so I went above and beyond and I spent a little bit more because obviously I'm a lot closer to her. And I could see that the bride was so uncomfortable and I felt like everybody in the room felt uncomfortable and especially the people who had just, you know, spent $20 on, I don't know, a candle or something.
0: Yeah.
1: And everybody, you know, they spend what they can afford. So it's all relative to each person's individual lifestyle. But I just thought it was a tradition that in this day and age just feels a little bit out of touch and
0: right
1: unnecessary,
0: now,
1: right?
0: Yeah, well, okay, it's the old... cliche, but it's really true right now. Like the rich are getting richer, the poor are getting poorer.
1: Yeah.
0: The divide between people's wealth is getting worse. We're in Australia's rooted at the moment. We had another interest rate rise during the week.
1: Yep.
0: They're about to up our tax again, the low dogs.
1: Low dogs.
0: Like everyone's stuffed. 2026 is not the time to be opening all of your gifts in front of people.
1: Well, I remember thinking about my wedding day, right? And I remember obviously most people just give money. And it would almost be like, imagine if I opened up all the cards in front of all my wedding guests and, you know, my brothers had given me $500 and then my friend Reese, I remember opening a gift card and he hadn't given me any money. Mm. But he'd written a beautiful message about he would love to take Ryan and I out for dinner after the wedding or something, which was lovely. I also know that Reese was doing it tough at the time. I also didn't expect any money. But you could imagine how embarrassed he would have felt if that was all done in front of everybody else.
0: It's a really bad feeling. And can I be honest, I've really only experienced it in the last couple of years.
1: Yeah.
0: Not having any money. Mm. Like, and being in a situation like that where you go, there's this thing this Saturday or whatever, you know, and you go, oh, I've got to buy a, what do I just don't have it. Like,
1: well, yeah.
0: You know?
1: Well, and you're comparing yourself to other people and everybody's at a different life stage and financially and all of the things. And I feel like it's one of the traditions. I mean, there's so many of them. Keep them all, but maybe lose that one.
0: Yeah.
1: Each just, their own, of course. Sorry, that's just my opinion.
0: I said to my wife, like, I'm already working 2 days a week. Like, what do you want?
1: What more do you want from me, Georgie?
0: I'm working on the weekend. You want me to work Monday to Friday as well?
1: I work 2 hours a day.
0: I work 4 hours.
1: 4 hours in the entire week.
0: Chatting to
1: Amy. I'm exhausted.
0: I'm wrecked.
1: I'm exhausted.
0: That's why I don't have any money. Working my fingers to the bone.
1: Oh, you are bloody absolute butler, Chris.
0: It's Chris and Amy in the morning. Speaking of gifts and spending money. It's Mother's Day tomorrow.
1: Yeah, yeah.
0: Amy, you're going to help me out because, I'm going to Westfield after this. But You're going to help all the partners listening, and the kids as well, even with what mum really wants for tomorrow, okay? It's coming up next on Kiss.

0: This is Kiss. You're with Chris and Amy in the morning. It's Mother's Day tomorrow. For all the mums, big weekend, and for the husbands,
1: partners,
0: sons, everyone, there's just pressure.
1: Lift your game.
0: I'm glad we're talking about this because we were just talking about bridal showers and your, well, the old outdated tradition of opening all the presents in front of everyone.
1: Yeah.
0: And I was saying this sucks because some people have more money than others.
1: Sure. Yep.
0: So for all the husbands, sons, partners, whatever out there, can you give me two? Can you give me, right, if you've got a bit of cash lying around, what does mum really want?
1: Yeah.
0: And then help us, help people like me. I'm on a real budget. But how can I make something good out of it?
1: Okay, who do you want me to start with first?
0: Start with the rich.
1: Oh, okay. If money is no object, I still think every mum wants some sort of sentimental little gift in the morning. So what I would have loved from Ryan last year was maybe a photo of the family or maybe a photo of me and the kids that I've obviously taken because my husband never takes photos of me and the kids. Maybe he's gone and got that printed out. Maybe he's put it on a canvas or something like that. Something sentimental, something thoughtful.
0: See, I'm grabbing on that. The word sentimental.
1: Yeah.
0: That's good. That screams budget and that's, that's so my bag.
1: This can double into both categories. With the cashed up guy, I would then be also buying her a really nice gift. So perfume's always a win.
0: Oh, thanks, Amy. Amy's a genius, everyone. Yeah, if you've got lots of money, buy her a nice gift.
1: Perfume's always a nice gift, or like a nice cashmere sweater because we're going into the cooler months.
0: Alexis.
1: You can buy her a car if you want. Yeah, sure, buy her a car. And then you're going to send her off for a day spa. So I would do some research, find a day spa close to you, book her in for 3 hours of pampering. Like, we want the full hog. Facial, massage, exfoliation, there's going to be a steam room, and just give her 3 hours of peace and quiet. Maybe contact one of her friends' husbands and so organize for them to do that together. And then you're going to either, she's going to arrive home and you're going to have cooked dinner or ordered it in because you cashed up.
0: Yep.
1: Or you're going to go out together, depending on how old your kids are. So that's that version. If you don't want to spend too much money because day spas are pretty pricey, I would still do the sentimental gift in the morning.
0: Yes, definitely.
1: And then I would either give her the option of you potentially taking the kids out and letting her spend some hours free and alone with the peace and quiet of nobody in the home, or suggest that she reaches out and goes out for a girls' lunch with some girlfriends. I know for a fact a bunch of my girlfriends have organised to go out for lunch, which I think is a really good idea. They've kind of taken things into their own hands, so there's no expectations that aren't met.
0: Yes. Okay, so the kiddie lovey stuff.
1: Yeah.
0: Disgusting Vegemite toast in bed.
1: Yes, exactly.
0: You can do that all in the morning.
1: Yes.
0: Then afternoon, I'm hearing, give mum some time.
1: Yeah.
0: Right? Just time. You can't put a money value on time, can you?
1: Correct. And also, I think I can speak on majority of mums. We all love our children to death, and we probably spend a lot of time with them, probably more so than our partners, maybe. But what we lack is peace and quiet and our own time. And even if it's just to lie in bed and read a book, maybe mum might want to whip out the pear and or have a long bath and whip out the pear and have some alone time with herself.
0: Oh, the pear, the thing that's shaped like a pear.
1: Yeah.
0: I don't like rip out her pear. I'm like, why?
1: No. She might want to take herself off for a Pilates class or a walk in the sun. She might want to sit out the back and have a cup of tea, or maybe she wants a champagne at 10 a.m. She might want to pour herself a mimosa.
0: I got one. Okay. Tell me, I trust you.
1: Okay.
0: You tell me if this really nice and cool or super naff.
1: Yeah.
0: I thought, I loved the idea. You said take the kids out in the afternoon.
1: Yes.
0: Give her some time.
1: Yes.
0: What if I take the boys out, but we surprise her, we set up our like TV room, which I do sometimes for the kids, but like I set it up like a gold class cinema, like get her favorite armchair and everything all set up, a table with some all her favorite snacks.
1: Her
0: she's
1: snacks,
0: not a popcorn person, but
1: like,
0: you know what I mean.
1: Chocolates and stuff.
0: Yeah, maybe some cheese and Bickies and everything she loves. Get, you know, the holiday Jude Law and everyone, yes. you know, queued up yes. on the screen. It's her favourite movie.
1: Yes.
0: And get her all set up like that and go yes. set up the cinema for her.
1: Yes.
0: I brought the cinema to home. I brought Gold Class here.
1: yes.
0: And I'm taking the boys out for 3 hours.
1: So good.
0: You watch The Holiday.
1: That is fantastic. And as well, you've got to make sure that you are not an asshole by any means. No nasty lip service. I think last Mother's Day for me, Ryan was trying to do something nice, but he was actually really grumpy. And so he was just giving me like making snide remarks and a bit snappy at me, and my kids were just blowing up and I just had a gutful and left.
0: No.
1: So do that and do something really nice. That is really thoughtful.
0: Okay, I'm doing it.
1: Yes.
0: That's locked in.
1: I actually hope Georgie's yeah. not listening to this, because that would go down a treat.
0: Okay, beautiful.
1: I would love doing that.
0: It. I'm still going to be an arsehole though.
1: No, no, be.
0: She knows who she married. Coming up next, a bit of self-reflection before we go this week. What have we nailed and failed? It's next with Chris and Amy on Kiss.
2: Traffic. Going through Waterfall Gully at Waterfall Gully Road near Centre Track. It's down to 40 in both directions around ongoing works. The same too through Unley at Greenhill Road near King William Road. Dropping 40 for outbound. And keep an eye for speed cameras at James Street, Campbelltown and Lyons Road in Dernan Court. 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We're heading for a top of 19 today with a chance of showers across the day. Right now we're sitting at 12. That's Kiss Traffic and Weather together. 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